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0: Ozzy Osbourne for this Thursday night edition of Hard Drive XL. I'm Lou Brutus. Of course, last night's show, all about Ozzy. It was the first anniversary of his passing and designated Ozzy Day. That celebration actually inspired tonight's rant. Elsewhere on the program, my guests are going to include Godsmack, Story of the Year, and Rob Zombie from the Hard Drive Archive. Slash is celebrating his birthday tonight. We will mark that occasion with It Came from the Web, Poetry Corner, and Screen Time. Not a bad show.
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JJO.

0: Thank you for hanging with me on tonight's edition of Hard Drive XL. Sully Erna of Godsmack joining me again as featured artist of the week in just a moment. We also have lots of cool Slash and guitar stuff in honor of Slash's birthday. Speaking of guitars, if you hit the Hard Drive Radio socials, you can check out the 50 or so guitar picks I added to my pick collection over the weekend at Rockfest. There is some sweet stuff on there, including three Limp Bizkit picks given to me on stage by Wes Borland, although they do not say Limp Bizkit. They actually say Lamp Basket, but Wes likes to do things differently.
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0: Sully Erna of Godsmack is back tonight as my featured artist. Sully, I think there seems to be some confusion on whether you intend to make new music as Godsmack or not.
1: Yeah, you know, there's been some misunderstandings because I've done a few interviews now where they're like, oh, you said there was going to be no more new music. I don't know if I just didn't say it the right way, but I said I was pretty sure at that time this was going to be the last full body of work from the original members. And that still proves itself to be true. But now that me and Robbie have made a decision to kind of go forward and keep this thing alive and see how it goes, for sure there's going to be some new music coming. I think it might be more towards the first quarter of 27, because we have to get on the road and do some shows, and we'll probably write on the road and then maybe during the winter break record. But it won't be with the original members, but there's going to be some new Godsmack coming. And I'm just as curious to see what it's going to sound like.

0: Hard Drive XL with the title track from another of my favorite albums so far in 2026, Vindicate from Black Veil Brides. Godsmack before that, with many thanks to Sully Erna of the band, joining me every night this week as featured artist as they continue on the road playing the festival circuit over in Europe. However, we will get Godsmack again here in the United States, continuing their Rise of Rock tour in September. Dorothy will open those shows, and you also get Stone Temple Pilots featuring my fellow Central New Jersey homies, those DeLeo brothers.
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1: Nothing.
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1: J.J.O.
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I've got a rant inspired by yesterday's Aussie Day on deck after the Godfathers of New Metal. They are San Diego's POD on Hard Drive XL.

0: Something's crawled under his skin and it's time to get it out. Gross, dude. It's Lou's rant of the day.
1: Coming off of Aussie Day yesterday, I still laugh at folks who think Aussie was actually satanic. Some of them include members of my own family. I would be at Thanksgiving dinner explaining that Aussie used devilish imagery as entertainment in the same way an actor would portray a devil, a zombie, or a vampire in a movie. Aussie was no more a devil than Boris Karloff was the Frankenstein monster, was my usual go-to analogy whenever discussing the matter. So I hope the holier-than-thous who yesterday were wishing Aussie to burn in hell would shut their yaps and actually practice what they preach about loving your fellow man.
2: 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Must be completely insane to enter here. It's Hard Drive XL with Lou Brutus. J.J.O.
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0: Roach with a B Roach. Papa Roach on Hard Drive XL. They have a huge gig tonight in Pocatello, Idaho, which I was talking about this past weekend with the other two bands who are on the bill. I interviewed both Set It Off and Autumn Kings at Rockfest, and they were stoked to be on the bill with Papa Roach. 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

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You will also be hearing from my guest story of the year and Rob Zombie. 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
2: Last night for Aussie Day, Screen Time featured films with cameos from Aussie. I figured we would do the same for Slash tonight, as it's his birthday. This first one is actually from a classic Clint Eastwood film in 1988, The Deadpool. Here we have Clint Eastwood back as Dirty Harry Callahan. The cast is incredible, including Liam Neeson, Patricia Clarkson, and a very early appearance by Jim Carrey. Plus, you get Slash and Guns N' Roses in a rather crazed funeral scene. From 1988, The Deadpool.
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2: 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Joining me in just a moment, a special guest on Hard Drive XL, where the honor group of the night is concert attendees. 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

0: Joining me now is special guest Ryan from Story of the Year. Tell us about the video for Disconnected, which I think is a little bit straightforward for you guys.
1: Yeah, it's hard because after we did War, I was like, dude, I'm never doing a serious video ever again. I just want to be these characters forever, you know? And then my singer brought up a good point. He's like, I think our fans want to actually see us play music, you know? And he's right. I'm wrong. But man, the action videos are just, they're so fun. Just, dude, I'm like a big kid. I got to like do like ninja kicks and like flip around and stuff. And it is so fun to me. But Disconnected was a little bit more of just a straight ahead kind of performance video. People can see us with guitars in our hands and yada, yada, you know?
0: Speaking of all things film, what is that? I can't quite see it. The movie poster right behind your head.
1: Oh, that's from another music video from a record of ours.
0: Oh, okay. I, you know what? I couldn't really see it. I thought it was like a film. I thought it was like a horror film poster.
1: No, yeah. So we made a music video for a song called Miracle, and then we had a guy make a movie poster for it.
0: You got to do one for Gasoline.
1: Yeah, we have one. We're gonna sell it a signed movie.
0: Oh my God! You can put them on the website. I have to get one.
1: I'll have our management mail you one.
0: I'll pay for it. I mean, I don't want a freebie. No, you don't have to pay for it.
1: Yeah, we'll have them send you one for sure.
0: Oh, that's awesome. Yeah, because the thing is so ridiculously cool.

0: 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You know, there's a lot of work being in rock and roll, a lot more than you'd think.
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1: Slash, the gentleman we are celebrating with music and many of our features tonight, 61 years old. Two great drummers are celebrating. Steve Jost from Sum 41 is 45, and Chad Gracie, original drummer for Live, is 54. The boy who lived is now 36. Actor Daniel Radcliffe from the Harry Potter films is celebrating, as is Woody Harrelson, who everybody knows for Cheers and Zombieland and No Country for Old Men. He was also brilliant in Highwaymen with Kevin Costner. Great film. Finally, on this day, 2011, British singer Amy Winehouse joined the 27 Club, passing away at the age of 27.
0: It Came From the Web is next, right here on Hard Drive XL.
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You are going to need it in just a moment for our rare It Came From The Web guitar sight, which we present for Slash's birthday soon after Ice Nine Kills with McKenna Grace on Hard Drive XL. 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

0: 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I died and you watched. 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
2: 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We did the same for Ozzy Day and Ozzy last night. 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By the way, Tales from the Crypt is based on an old EC comic from the 1950s, which was put together by William F. Gaines, who later went on to form Mad Magazine. 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

0: Time now for the Hard Drive Archive, where each night we present a historic interview, in this case, part of my 2010 chat with Rob Zombie, who is just about to co-headline the Mayhem Fest with Korn.
1: I think it's going to be great. I mean, I like playing those type of shows. The bigger, the better. And, you know, we toured with Korn about 11 years ago on the Rock is Dead thing when the first Hellbilly first came out, and that was phenomenal. That was a great tour, so I haven't seen those guys since, I don't think, so it's going to be great. I mean, I ran into them at the Golden Gods thing last week, but other than that.
0: Are there any kind of logistical things that have to take place when there's a big multi-band bill like that? Because, again, you bring so much stuff, and as you've said, you're bringing everything this time.
1: I mean, with any big bill like that, the main thing is, as far as I know, is we pretty much do, we always go into these things going, well, this is what we want to do. We don't want to compromise our show to be part of a package. So I guess it's basically as long as we can get our stuff on and off stage in the allotted amount of time, it's all fair game.
0: Tell me about doing shows with Alice Cooper. I would have to think if there was anything that was going to make you happy on this planet, it would be a run of shows with Alice.
1: Doing shows with Alice has just been the best thing ever. I mean, it went by so fast. I mean, last night was our last show. And we had a blast. I mean, I've known Alice for a long, long time, for 16 years or so. And, you know, I love Alice, and I love watching him play. And his show is better than ever. And just it's just everything about it was great. I mean, you know, this is no disrespect to anybody. Maybe to some people, I don't know. But, you know, I've played a million shows with a million people. But that's the only person I've ever played with that it was really meaningful to me. You know, the other people that would make it meaningful are all gone. So I'm not going to ever play shows with those people. Alice is the person where it was really special.

0: 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Starset will be the openers. Rob Zombie before that. 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And we started to realize we have three decades of interviews that people have not heard A at all or B in a very long time. 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

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By the way, a number of folks the last month or so have asked me what I thought about the band's Caleb Shomo coming out. And I always answer, I don't concern myself with the sex lives of other guys.

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1: 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We are marking it with several of our features, including It Came From the Web, where we have another incredible rare guitar site, ChicagoMusicExchange.com. 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

0: Hard Drive XL music from Tim Montana, Break Me Down. Looking forward to seeing him on the road with Alter Bridge. I'm Lou Brutus. Music is on the way to celebrate tonight's birthday of Slash. In his honor, we've had all of this guitar-related stuff in our features. I also posted some of the guitar picks I managed to cop over the weekend at Rockfest. I guess there are 50 or more. The rarest ones, I think, were the ones I got from Wes Borland of Limp Bizkit, which I only got because of a rain delay. Huge thunderstorm came through before Limp Bizkit was to start, so they went on stage about an hour and a half late. In that time, I ran into Wes on side stage, and he was like, "Hey, you collect guitar picks. I collect guitar picks." I gave him some of mine. He gave me some of his.
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That is Mudvayne with Happy, the tune Chad Gray has been using to open many of his shows on his 30 Years of Madness tour. I'm Lou Brutus. Next up, Dead Sugar on Hard Drive XL, the tune Inland.

0: Guns N' Roses to close out Hard Drive XL tonight in honor of the birthday boy, Slash, who is celebrating 61 years on the planet. Now then, looking ahead to tomorrow night's program, Sully Erna of Godsmack is going to be back as featured artist. My other special guest is going to be Zoltan Bathory of Five Finger Death Punch. Plus, we will hear from Metallica as part of the Hard Drive Archive. Of course, this Saturday is the anniversary of the release of Kill 'Em All in 1983. Until then, I'm Lou Brutus, leaving you with the words of writer Dr. Hunter S. Thompson. I don't see how you can respect yourself if you must look in the hearts and minds of others for your happiness.
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XD has a new album coming out next month called The Pain Made Me Who I Am. This song is on there, Who I Am. 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

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Tickets are up for grabs on the prize pool right now. Now, Entheos, we just saw this band with Ginger at the Sylvie. Their new song, Golden Crown, on JJ Overdrive.

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1: Like, so, I'm trying to think of a cocktail I've had with grape juice. I can't think of one. What would I have had?
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1: What's the word I'm looking for? 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It was right there. 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Wine. It was right there.
0: Johnny and D. JJO.
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Miss May I has announced their new album, No Place for Me, will come out in October. 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

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In about 3 weeks, Ryan Purds will release his new album, Cry Out, his latest sour on JJO.

you do what they told ya. Now you do what they told ya. Now you do what they told ya. Now you do what they told ya.

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You have a say in every song we play. Rate songs 1 through 5. 5 is the best. M for more, L for less. 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

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Sully Erna of Godsmack is the featured artist this week on Hard Drive XL. 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

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You have a say in every song we play. 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

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Today, The Who is releasing their new album, Hun. The song is on there, Lost Soul, featuring Johnny Hawkins on JJO.

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That was Circle the Drain by Wage War. 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

0: It doesn't matter if their glass is half empty or half full. 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
2: Oh, that's fun. These are the people I want through the night. It's almost like life telling you at graduation you're already hosed. You know, just go home. We'll tell you when they come out. Where we save money, shop smart,
3: only at Walmart. A man was arrested after reportedly streaking between two Lincoln grocery stores. Lincoln police officers responded Tuesday morning about 9 a.m. to the Walmart. After employees called and said a man had taken his clothes off, it was just casually walking around the store.
2: Perfect.
3: Yeah, I mean, what's our rule? Just pretend like you're supposed to be there, you know? As officers were responding to the store, employees told them the man had put shorts on and left the store running.
2: At least he wasn't walking around naked at the high school graduation where the sprinklers came on.
3: Right?
2: That's even worse.
3: Way to look at the bright side. He then removed his clothes again and ran towards the nearby Sam's Club.
2: Jeez.
3: Witnesses told officers they saw the man, identified by police as 24-year-old Kyle Schulke, flipping people off while running naked.
4: Show us balls.
3: I like this guy. Feels free, you know? And I'm proud to be an American where at least I know I'm free. F you, look at my balls.
2: I've seen people in Walmart in summer wearing a beach towel around their waist.
3: Sure.
2: But like a lady, I'm sure she, you know, looked like she had clothes on.
3: Did you assume her gender?
2: But she just came right out from the pool and went right to the Walmart, had to get some aloe vera for the burned buns.
3: Sure.
2: I assume. Or hamburger buns. Either way.
3: Toads approach for summer, dude.
2: Either way, everything's getting burnt.
3: Schulke, still naked, resisted when officers tried to take him into custody.
2: Jesus.
3: He was treated at a local hospital over concerns that he may have been on drugs. But then they threw him in the jail for indecent exposure and resisting arrest.
2: Well, I hope he at least had his COVID mask on.
3: Just pubes everywhere.
2: Hey, nice balls. But thanks for wearing that mask and keeping social distance. I appreciate it.
3: Wow.
2: What a time to be alive.
3: I admire his body confidence. That's nice.
2: It was like some weird bath salt initiation that you have to do.
3: Yeah.
2: I don't know. But then he took it out on the people at Sam's. What'd they do to you?
3: He's just running, flipping people off.
2: Do you have a...
3: This is awesome.
2: Do you have a weird... I don't know if it's not a dream, but like a need to streak? You ever thought about it?
3: No, that's not me. No, no. What? I know you like to be naked.
2: I sleep naked. Sometimes I'll sleep. I'm like half and half. I'll sleep in my my undies, and sometimes I sleep naked. If it's hot, I'll sleep naked.
3: Yeah.
2: Which I don't mind. I mean, there's a chance of things getting wrapped around things, but I got to be careful that way. But otherwise.
3: What? But like you.
2: Well, I got to keep that thing in check. You know what I'm saying?
3: Oh. Yeah.
2: All of a sudden, the cat's getting strangled like an alien movie, and I gotta be careful.
3: It's a weird house you live in. The thing with sleeping naked is you're like just sprinkling pubes on the bed.
2: Well, I trim up.
3: Well, yeah, but that doesn't mean they ain't gonna fall out.
2: Watch what you ask me. We're gonna get an honest answer.
3: Everybody trims up.
2: Guess what we learned today?
3: But you still have them.
2: Johnny doesn't have a bush. What exciting radio.
3: And then sometimes with your gas, I'm a little worried you're going to shart the bed. Leave a little brown mark on the 2,500 thread count Egyptian sheets.
2: It feels nice after a cool shower to go in and air it out a little bit. You know, I don't mind sleeping naked. Do you guys sleep naked?
3: No. No, because if someone...
2: What are you wearing in the summer then? I mean, I like to lay there without even a cover on. I think it's great.
3: Oh, no.
2: No?
3: No, that's when the monsters get you.
2: Okay.
3: Your feet need to remain on the bed.
2: That's when the other... I thought you were going to say, that's when the other prisoners get ideas. Oh, yes. I always cover it up.
3: No, I don't sleep naked because there's a child in the house.
2: Oh.
3: And if something happens and the kid comes to the door...
2: Gotcha.
3: And because our door isn't shut because the animals like to come to and fro... So, and then all of a sudden, there you are, sleeping with your taters a-flopping.
2: Yep.
3: That's bad news. Also, sleeping naked, there is a chance I will roll over, like my arm will catch my titty.
2: Oh, that's and a thing, huh?
3: Yeah, and then I done elbowed my tit, and that sucks.
2: So you want some containment.
3: Yeah, you gotta.
2: Whether it's just a tank top, some containment's right. Better than, yeah.
3: But you need a tank top with a shelf bra, otherwise you wake up and your titties are out either side.
2: This is like the first time I've ever heard you be, what's a good word, vulnerable. And it's a very softer side of the biatch.
3: The softer, floppier side.
2: Was it? When's the first time you heard Biatch get emotion?
5: I think it was when she said she strangled herself with her tit. I could really hear the distress.
3: That was the last time I slept naked, dude.
2: Well, no, I get it. It's just something about a shower and a fresh sheet.
3: Oh, yeah. I love the fresh sheet.
2: And we keep a fan on.
3: Yeah.
2: And it's like a little bit of heaven there in Windsor. Like it a lot.
3: Well, I feel like we covered a lot of ground here. Oversharing again.
2: Oversharing.
0: Neither of them has ever been named Employee of the Month. 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
2: All right, now, since it is National Kissing Day, I need to tell you as well, it is National Onion Ring Day.
3: Get to the good part.
2: So you should probably get your kissing in before you eat your onion rings.
3: Yeah, yeah. Get to the good part.
2: Bringing onion rings, man.
3: Love onion rings.
2: 1802, we got the earliest recipe for onion rings that we can find. John Mollard writes a recipe for fried onions with Parmesan cheese in his cookbook, The Art of Cookery Made Easy and Refined. 1802.
3: That's incredible.
2: Mm-hmm.
3: So I've been thinking about it. Go ahead. I'll let you finish your examination of onion rings.
2: In the 1920s, a restaurant chain in Texas named Kirby's Pig Stand started serving onion rings.
3: Mm.
2: 1933, Americans are introduced nationwide to onion rings. And in the 1960s, they become popular when added to the menus of A&W restaurants.
3: And they hand make theirs. That kid told me. I asked him. He said they hand make their own onion rings.
2: Yeah, you're like, why is my bill $40?
3: Yeah, but watch it if you get the family basket. It's literally $112. And you will need a family of 40 to finish it. It's so many onion rings.
2: The family reunion pack.
3: Listen to me. At A&W, a side of onion rings is different than a family pack of onion rings. I found out the hard way.
2: There's one thing you learned today.
3: What do you think of Burger King onion rings? Whopper is my favorite burger. Even over the Culver's. But their onion rings are, like, sad. They're tiny.
2: Okay.
3: So, I don't like Burger King onion rings.
2: So, there's different kinds of onion rings, though. You know what I mean? Like, you got, like, the beer-battered ones. And there's not even real onions in the Burger King.
3: That's exactly what I was going to say. It's like deep-fried onion flavor. It's like there's no onion in it.
2: Yeah, it is.
3: That's what's wrong with that thing. And Burger King is my high on high. The Whopper, there is no rival.
2: Yeah.
3: To the Whopper. Period. End of conversation.
2: I concur.
3: But the onion ring is sad and without onion.
2: Right. It's like a onion flavored fried ring. Like it's weird.
3: It's like a little onion dough circle.
2: Yeah. Yes.
3: So, don't get the onion rings. Get the fries there. But, man, I'll tell you, fast food. If I was going to pick, I'd say it's a tie between A&W and Arby's. Arby's onion rings are exceptional.
2: Wait, I didn't know Arby's had onion rings.
3: Oh, to the F, yeah, dude. They're crispy, they're big, and they're packed full of flavor and amazing. Yeah.
2: This is news to me.
3: Yeah. Well, you got to get out of
2: honey.
3: You got to get out of Johnson. You got to get out of Johnson Creek, there, sugar tits. You know what I'm saying? You know what I'm saying, Popeye. You know what I'm saying? So Popeye says pretty good. I stopped at the Popeye's up at the truck stop. You know the one I passed
2: out. Oh yeah.
3: And I went in to get the new chicken wrap, and I walked in. There was two baseball teams.
2: No. Peace.
3: He looked at me. He's like, it's not your turn. It's not your day, pal. And I'm like, capiche. See you later. And that was that. So I got to get to the Popeyes over here on Odana Road.
2: Yeah, on the west side.
3: I love Popeyes. No, they make a good onion ring.
2: I didn't know they had onion rings
3: either. They make
2: either.
3: A damn good onion ring.
2: Jesus Christ,
3: but
2: I'm missing out.
3: BK, I don't understand. I don't understand where their headspace is on onion rings.
2: Not a real onion to be found.
3: They're not even real rings. They're almost fused together.
2: Yeah, I'm confused,
3: like,
2: too.
3: It's like onion flavor.
2: Right.
3: That's injected.
2: And it's a shape. It's the right shape.
3: Right, right.
2: Yeah.
3: But sometimes you got to make your own hole, which I've been saying for 30 years.
2: That's right, dude. Right? Push hard enough.
3: Yeah, push hard enough.
2: Tanner's, I got a shout out to Tanner's. Their onion rings are ridiculous. They're so huge. Do you remember the Tanner's onion rings?
3: Oh, God, yeah. Tanner's makes great food. We'll be back there for tailgaters this year. Good shout out to Tanner's. Hello?
4: You can make your own really good onion rings at home. I'll tell you how. Get your favorite pancake mix.
3: Mm-hmm.
4: Grab your favorite beer. sacrifice half of it with that. Throw some steak seasoning in there.
3: Ooh.
2: Okay.
4: Oil on medium. There you go.
3: Okay.
2: And all right.
3: That sounds fantastic. And then that's, are you?
4: Seasoning in there.
3: Ooh.
2: Okay.
4: Oil on medium. There you go.
3: Okay.
2: And all right.
3: That sounds fantastic. And then that's, are you, are those on a pan of, with oil or what? How?

0: Stop being a little bitch. Make your own onion rings. Bye.
1: Bye.
0: I'm like, okay.
1: Right on.
2: Their parents' disappointment.
3: Nobody knows better than me that you're a lost cause.
2: Is your entertainment. 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
0: Aloha, Meat Wad. 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

0: Yeah, they act like children, but at least they're potty trained. Well, mostly. 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
2: Ladies and gentlemen, in the sound lounge, Flyleaf. Here we go.

0: All right, even if you just did that, everybody would go home happy. So now, I'm really honored you're going to do three songs. I'm not kidding. That's incredible.
1: Sexy-ass riff, dude.
2: Yeah, I like that.
1: Very dirty, gritty, love it.
0: Like when you have the phrase "set me on fire," how many different ways do you try to phrase that when you were writing that song, when that song was developing? Because you
1: make me hot, make it warm, make it smoldering.
0: Because when you say fire... Just the word fire takes on like three of its own words. It's really cool. How do you get into the phraseology of how you sing a word? Like when you say fire, you sing it and it becomes its own thing. Do you practice that? Does it just happen or it fits the music or what?
3: I think it just happens. Yeah. I mean, I guess, yeah, sometimes there's certain ways you can phrase something if there's this kind of a rhythmic way to say it or more of a note that you kind of make it longer or something. But I don't know. I just say fire.
2: Well, she's got a really nice natural vibrato. I mean, you don't hear that very often. I mean, it sounds great. I mean, they did good picking you.
3: Thanks, man.
0: You did good.
2: They did good.
0: What's that song? Can you tell us a little bit about that song and what that means?
3: Yeah. Well, we actually started writing it whenever we were reading the Divergent book by Veronica Roth. She's actually a huge Flyleaf fan. So I had heard that she was a Flyleaf fan, and I'm like, I loved like the Hunger Games and the dystopian kind of novel thing. So tried out the book, and Pat and Samir read it as well, and really just connected with Triss, the main character, because she's just out of her element. She grew up a certain way, very very different than what she wanted to be, and so she kind of found out her passion, and she found out a different way of living, and it was exciting and new, and just kind of ignited a fire in her. She started to feel things for the first time, fall in love, all these dangerous kind of emotions she'd never been allowed to feel before. So we just kind of related to that and wanted to spread that message of, you know, finding what makes you passionate. So
0: great imagery in that song. I just love it. Just take that song many, many places.
3: Yeah, mm-hmm. that's the idea. Yeah. You know, everybody should be able to relate to it their own way.
0: Yeah, that's cool. God, you can sing. You guys can play. I'm not just focused on her. You guys are incredible. Do you practice your guitar a lot?
4: I don't practice.
0: It's the first time.
2: He doesn't need to.
0: I knew it. Born natural.
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0: Discussing the big issues of the day, a round table of intellectual giants. Oh, wait, this is JJO.
1: Here we go.
2: People, look alive. It's showtime.
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0: Get up to no good.
1: Ready, get set.
0: Johnny and D.
5: Starts right now.
0: Start now. JJO.

0: guy.
1: Hi, everybody.
0: What's going on? Hello. Thank you for waking up with the morning zoo.
1: Oh, no, buddy.
0: Oh, yeah, dude. I had a dream. Back in the zoo, screaming, yelling. And we appreciate you coming in here. I have a lighter in my pocket for some reason. I don't know why.
1: What the hell?
0: Smoke them if you got them. I don't know.
1: Jesus Christ.
0: Did I pyro something last night? And did I sleepwalk?
1: Oh, no.
0: Well, good morning, everybody. It's Freaky Friday, and we're gonna take a chill pill. The city needs a chill pill. Gonna play some Big Her. I got a PDL dumpster fire song of the day later on. I got a good one. So I'll give you a hint. It starts with the initials of the band I'm gonna play are BC. The code word is BC. Does that help?
1: Oh.
0: From right at the end of the 80s. This band tried to go up against Nirvana and got crushed. Well, they weren't very good. Technically, they got crushed by other big hair bands. But anyways, that'll be some fun later. And it's National Tequila Day. I forgot to bring in the Espresso Patron. I was going to bring in and do a little shot. I have to golf later, so I can't get too effed up today. I got to be careful on the radio. And then we have a... It's National Drive-Through Day?
1: Yeah.
0: That is so weird. I was watching a clip of, what's the Michael Keaton movie with McDonald's?
1: I have no idea.
0: It's so funny. I was just watching that last night. I don't know why it popped up. Like some weird algorithm. It's some weird Michael Keaton algorithm. When he played Roy Kroc and made McDonald's. Screwed the brothers out of their restaurant.
1: I didn't watch it. I'll Google it.
0: It was called,
1: The Founder.
0: The Founder. It's not a very good movie title. Anyways, he was amazing in that. Anyways, that's National Drive-Thru Day. I'm sure we're going to learn more than we ever knew about drive-thrus.
1: It's the intent. We always try to learn stuff.
0: And Big Her. Got some Her.
1: I have a coffee break, so you're on your own.
0: Oh, that's right.
1: There.
0: That's right. Wow. Yeah. Thanks. I appreciate it. That's fun. I love sitting in a room talking to myself.
1: I'm going to go see Peter today.
0: Makes me feel like
1: his crew out in Mount Horeb.
0: Makes me feel like a psycho. Mount Horeb. All right. Nice. Mount Horeb coming at you. What business are you at today?
1: It's not. It's the Public Works.
0: Public Works. Public Works. Public Works.
1: Yes.
0: Okay. And does that include the water people and the street sweeper people? I got behind a street sweeper yesterday.
1: I wish they knew it was you.
0: I took a picture. I was going to send it to you, and I'm like, look at these freaking people blowing dust all over town. It's like I'm following, who's that kid from Snoopy with the blanket had dirt following
1: him? Pigpen.
0: I felt like I'm going to call him Pigpen whenever I get behind a street sweeper.
1: Oh, no.
0: Look at him blocking everybody's life yesterday.
1: He was loving it. It's like, that's right, you'll wait.
0: What a stupid machine that is. Anyways. What was I saying? Public Works. All right, that sounds interesting. Let me know how that goes. What else is going on here? I'm going to find some things to talk about. I forgot. Hey, there's a, where did this go? There's a second, where'd it go? I just had it. There's a second wave of explosive diarrhea. It's a new strain.
1: Parsley, is this the parsley one?
0: I don't know. I just saw the headline. I'm not sure what it says yet. Should I read it?
1: Nah, let's just.
0: You're all going to die within 12 hours. Saying goodbye to your loved ones. All right. That's the unofficial story. Now, the official story is FDA reports new outbreak of explosive diarrhea with 72 cases identified. They announced yesterday it's investigating yet another outbreak of cyclospora.
1: But wait a second. We were told it was under control.
0: Yes. Yes, well, you just...
1: It's almost like the government lies to you.
0: the unicellular foodborne parasite behind a nationwide surge of watery diarrhea. 72 new cases identified in this outbreak, but they don't know how they're linked. But it's a different cell, whatever. It's a different form of this cyclospora. It's cyclospora 2.0. Oh. You heard it here first.
1: Wow. It's like different COVID strains.
0: Yep. That's exactly kind of, I think, what it is. This announcement marks the sixth cyclospora outbreak that they've opened this year. Oh, we're on number six. Overall, Centers for Disease Control and Prevention has gotten reports of more than 12,000 cases. 41 states now.
2: We've got it completely under control. Everything's going to be fine.
0: No death. Lots of hospitalizations. Usually in recent years, the U.S. has reported about 3,000 cases a year. But it seems to be going a little hog wild out there. With a new outbreak, tally disease cases likely to continue climbing.
2: But Robert Kennedy says it's under control. Does this cigarette make me look fat?
0: Last week, the FDA and CDC announced that one of the previously identified outbreaks was linked to shredded iceberg lettuce grown in Mexico by Taylor Farms. Shredded lettuce was served Taco Bell, blah, blah, blah, blah, blah. All right. A recall, blah, blah, blah, blah, blah. They do, that was for 27 states, but the recall list was vague, not providing consumers with info on where the lettuce was sold or how you could avoid it. FDA reported that some of the lettuce sold at Walmart, while media reports found the lettuce also went to Jack in the Box and Sysco and U.S. Foods. Also sold in blends with romaine lettuce. There's no escape from the romaine lettuce.
1: Dude,
0: The FDA did not provide information on where the cases were identified or how they may be linked. This is the new one I'm talking about. Similarly, it's unclear what potential food source be investigated. So we don't know where, how, why, what your poop will look like. But it will be fast and explosive.
1: Oh, did I tell you I sent my poop in next door?
0: It's going to look like a World War II cannon. You set to poop in a hat?
1: Yeah.
0: Oh, yeah.
1: I had to.
0: Did your insurance pay for that? I don't even know how it works.
1: Well, yeah. The box magically showed up at my house.
0: So did your little turd go in a box? Or did you have to fish it out of the toilet?
1: No, you didn't fish it out of the toilet.
0: How do you do it?
1: So there's like,
0: hang on, let me turn the lights down and light a candle. This is hot, man.
1: So they send you the box.
0: Oh yeah.
1: And I was like, oh, what is this?
0: Well,
1: and
0: I had
1: ordered my horse's composite shoes, so I was all excited. They were composite shoes, and they were not. It was a poop box. And so I was like, what the hell? And you open it up, and it's all like, congratulations. And you're like, no, no. And there's like a bracket you put on the in between the toilet seat and the toilet.
0: So it's like a net?
1: No. Oh. To hold it's like a cylinder.
0: Ah.
1: So the cylinder goes into the bracket.
0: Oh, yeah.
1: And then that's what you poop in.
0: Oh,
1: and then you poop in there, and then there's like a tube, like a test tube thing. Uh-huh. With like a swab that's screwed into it. And so you unscrew the swab and you play with your poop for a while. And you put that back in there, into the test tube. And then you pour this like solution into it. And then you put the cap back on the cylinder.
0: It kind of sounded like a COVID test a little bit, but with poop.
1: Yeah. And then you put the cap back on the cylinder.
0: Oh,
1: and then you put all of that back in the bag. Seal it up.
0: Oof.
1: And then you walk into a UPS store.
0: Oh, hey, check this out.
1: My poop.
0: I got the $1 million turd right here. I'd like to take out some insurance on this $1 million turd before I send it out.
1: Or you can schedule a pickup, but I was going to schedule a pickup. They're like, no pickups today. And I was like, great.
0: Poop patrol, we're here for your poop.
1: Yeah, and I had to... But that day, we had all these errands to run, and it was one of them hot days. So my poop was in that box in a hot car for
0: a while. Well, there goes the sexiness right out of the story. It got hot and stinky in there. and started leaking out the box. Oh, this is a great, this is a great story. This is a great story.
1: No, it's in a sealed bag.
0: Like a chocolate ice cream cone.
1: And I think it's in the sealed bag in case someone doesn't seal the cylinder correctly.
0: It's still out there?
1: No. They got it.
0: God, that would have been great if somebody would have broke into your car. Like, oh my God, there's a Fabergé egg in here.
1: Well, and then I went to the UPS store.
0: Yeah, with corn in it.
1: And there, that's funny. And the UPS store I went to, they're like, our computers are down, so I can't check it in. But, and I was like, okay.
0: Dude, you had to get jumped through some hoops there.
1: I did.
0: To get your turd into the system.
1: I know. And I told Amber, I was like, I don't know how I'm going to know if they get my turd or not.
0: This is a lot of work. I'd rather just not know if I'm sick. Okay. It's like a long day for me and my turd. That's the new children's book. Me and my turd.
1: I know. It was a long day.
0: Oh, man.
1: So, but they

0: They sent me an email that they received my package, and then they were like, "We'll let you know your results, and everything's fine." So,
1: I wonder if the people that open the boxes are dressed up like Carl Spackler from Caddyshack when they open the turd box.
0: You know, that's what I was wondering
1: with
0: too.
1: The, with the big suit on and the gas mask and the thing.
0: And I was like, I wish I could have wrote a note like, sorry, I had to leave my turd in the car all day. You know, like.
1: Right. It's like, what could happen to the turd? Can it grow legs? I don't know. What could happen to it? What's the worst that could happen to it?
0: I don't know.
1: What is the worst thing that could happen to a turd in a hot car? I mean, was it grow an eyeball? Oh, man.
0: I don't know.
1: This turd smells like her air freshener pine thing scent hanging on her. Anyways, so at the end of the day for that, it's literally just your poop on a swab.
0: So your poop is in the swab, but it's also in this like in the cylinder that you went poo in, and then they have you pour like this solution on it.
1: Just like COVID.
0: So
1: just like the COVID test.
0: So that whole cylinder that you pooed in goes along with the test tube.
1: So some brown looking water down in there. Mm-hmm. I was hoping you'd have to scoop it out like chocolate ice cream. I really was hoping you were going to get it on your fingers and it was going to get all.
0: No.
1: Yeah, that's disappointing.
0: It's almost like they thought of everything.
1: Yeah, it's almost like they do this for a living. It's really strange.
0: Yeah.
1: Well, good luck.
0: It's weird, though. Like, they know everything about you. The box showed up at my door. I was like, what is this? And then, like, the next day, Cologuard was like, hey, make sure you poop in your box. And I was like, you're pretty bossy. Well, and then it sent me an email the next day. It was like stalking me.
1: Yep.
0: And then it was like, you have 7 days left to use your kit. You better do that.
1: Kind of like when you prep for your colonoscopy. They don't want to have to go through this, you know. Mm-hmm. Nobody likes swabbing their turd more than once.
0: Right.
1: So I understand it.
0: Yeah.
1: I'd rather do it right the first time.
0: But, yeah, and then, well, I went in for an appointment, and my doctor was like, colonoscopy or Cologuard? And I was like, I already got my poop box. And she's like, well, do that. So she didn't even know it came to me yet.
1: Oh.
0: Yeah. But Cologuard was on it.
1: Oh, yeah.
0: They're making that money.
1: I think they built that nice, shiny building over here.
0: Yeah, no kidding.
1: I'm kidding. Wonder what they charge insurance for.
0: I do, too.
1: Because do you have a copay on that? Anything? Nothing, right? I mean, I have nothing on my colonoscopy. I don't pay a dime on my colonoscopy.
0: I don't think there's a copay or nothing.
1: If I got charged by the, what's the thing they dig out of your butthole? What are the things called? The
0: polyps?
1: Yeah, the polyps. If I got charged by the polyps, I'd have to take a loan out.
0: Yeah, no kidding.
1: Interesting. Man, they might hold your poop up as the gold standard, dude.
0: So I have to do it again in 3 years.
1: You've been dieting, huh?
0: In 3 years, I have to do it again.
1: 3 years.
0: Mm-hmm.
1: Oh, boy. There you go. Well, it's a good thing. Most preventable cancer on earth. Colorectal cancer.
0: Yeah.
1: Well, it does get canceled.
0: Okay. Jason says, I used to process the poops over there and do the COVID samples. It's just lab coats, gloves and face shields. Do it under air, good, lots of herbs, smoking to get through the night.
1: I'm sure they're happy to hear that at Cologuard. I bet that's
0: so he used to work there.
1: Yeah, used to work there. Used to work, keyword, used to. Well, all right. Well, you're taking the initiative. That's good. A lot of people don't have access to it either. It's expensive.
0: Mm-hmm.
1: A lot of people don't have the insurance for it, so that should be fixed, but probably won't get fixed. We won't go there. Not going. Uh-oh. Good morning.
2: Brings a whole new meaning to the word snit talk.
1: Dude, she smears that schnit on everything, I'm telling you, man.
2: Yeah. Right.
1: Fair enough.
0: But don't be scared of your Cologuard box.
1: All right.
0: Just do it.
1: Is it like...
0: It's not that hard.
1: Does it come in a... does it say Color Guard on it?
0: No, but it's got the little symbol. It's got the little symbol.
1: All right.
0: So the little 18-year-old kid working at the UPS store didn't know it was my poop.
1: Gotcha. That's
0: but someone that was in their 40s would probably know. They would be like,
1: ah, yeah, it's a hot turd in there. Yeah. I know where that's gone. Oh, yeah.
0: Ryan, all this poop talk is making me want to poop.
1: I feel like this could be one of those progressive insurance commercials where you're slowly becoming your parents and you start talking about the intricacy and the science of ColoGuard and your poop. You know what I'm saying?
0: Well, I feel like we need to tell people that they need to do those tests just because it is a preventable thing. And it's embarrassing for people, but it's just do the dang test.
1: Yeah, you get over it real quick.
0: Yeah.
1: You get over it.
0: And we love y'all. Trust me. We want you to be around.
1: The doctor does not care about your butthole. Trust me.
0: No.
1: They see 100 of them a day. Your butthole is not pretty. It's not going to win an award. You're not going
0: to
1: win it.
0: I tell you this. Your butthole's nothing special.
1: Your butthole's nothing special at all. I hate to break it to you this early in the morning. Just bend over and take the finger. Shut up. So anyways, where was I? Explosive diarrhea, the second wave, blah, blah, blah. There it is. So they're tracking that down now. Staffing cuts, budget, blah, blah, blah. Harder to find this stuff.
3: We need herd immunity, John, is what we need. Herd immunity. Everybody will just get it and be fine.
1: And Taylor Farms, have they even come out and said anything? I haven't even... what are they... What's their take on this?
0: Oh,
1: I haven't heard anybody from Taylor Farms.
0: Okay, hold on. Look at this. All right. North Carolina health officials have flagged parsley, cilantro, and lettuce. So that's the latest one.
1: From Taylor Farm?
0: Yeah. So
1: make diarrhea great again. Okay, so now we're...
0: That's another one.
1: Anything green is a problem. Anything green is a problem.
0: At a press conference July 21st, health officials in North Carolina... said that some of the cases appear to be linked to parsley and cilantro. The state has reported 561 cases of cyclosporine since May 1st. Okay.
1: So it's something in the system. This is not just one. Now we're not looking at somebody that, you know, an isolated row of lettuce. Now you're looking at, on a giant scale, something's wrong at the factory.
0: Well, they're saying that the cases in North Carolina don't appear to be related to the large cluster of illnesses, so that the North Carolina one seems to be some sort of wild card compared to the rest of them. What's happening?
1: Well, a few places control the food source.
0: Uh-huh.
1: And shareholder value and yada, yada, down the line you go.
0: Mm-hmm.
1: So, you know, all the regular usual suspects, it seems like.
0: Okay, let's see what Taylor
3: says. This is what happens when giant conglomerates buy everything. They cut corners, save.
0: How are they not recalling anything?
1: Yeah. Well, how do you recall it? What do you mean? Recall the lettuce? You mean recall?
0: Like any Taylor Farm stuff.
1: Yeah. Well, I'm mad I actually ate the lettuce the other day at the Schmubway. I just totally forgot. You know,
0: they're just saying all the iceberg lettuce grown in central Mexico, that's the only one. Whatever. So
1: just tell me what state I can drive to eat a salad. That's all I
0: want
1: to know.
0: Dude, all I want is a effing salad.
1: Where can I go? Do I have to go to Vermont? I'll leave tomorrow.
0: All right. On the 20th, Taylor Farms website posted summary of the facts. We understand that there is significant confusion over outbreak communication.
1: No.
0: We want to provide a summary of the critical facts for your health. On July 17th, we voluntarily recalled all iceberg lettuce grown in Central

0: because I hit my Schmubway yesterday, and I thought, oh, this will time out me driving to Sturgis right there in the middle of South Dakota. You know, hovering in a ditch.
1: Gregor says Taylor Farms should start co-advertising with Pepto-Bismol.
0: Oh, yeah. Make PB great again. Oh, I always keep some Pepto at the house. You never know.
1: Oh, yeah, dude. Pepto comes in handy.
0: Just to take the edge off, I always keep a little Pepto. I never know what's crawling around my food. I always keep a little Pepto up in there. You gotta have a little Pepto. Hey.
1: Oh, my God.
0: What's this right here?
1: Oh, look at that. It's our good old pink friend.
0: Pepto chewables.
1: I like the liquid better than the chewables.
0: Yeah, well.
1: I like taking a little pull off there.
0: That's one thing I take on vacation. Pepto, antacid, and Benadryl. That's what I always take on vacation.
1: Yeah.
0: And some Advil. Anyways, that's my emergency kit if I got to do some surgery or some. Okay. Well, there you go. We'll have a salad next year. How's that sound?
1: Well, you can have a salad, you know, locally sourced lettuce. Go to your farmer's market. It's not that hard.
0: If you had cyclospora, it wouldn't spoil your color guard test, would it?
1: No, that's two different things.
0: Two different things, right?
1: I wonder if they would be like, "Hey, you got something wrong here."
0: Yeah. Well, yeah.
1: Hey, you're about to have a really bad week. Hey, psst.
0: They send a condolence card.
1: Yeah. It's like, sorry about your impending butthole doom. You're like, what?
0: No, they're very nice. They sent a card and
1: some wipes
0: and some dude wipes. All right. So that's that. It's exhausting, man. Staying healthy is exhausting. Robert's Plumbing. Now, I didn't mean to time this together, but it seems to always go hand in hand. Robert's Plumbing.us, just Robert's Plumbing. Dude, they've been at it for a long time. Clogged toilets, sewer backups, leak detection, water heater repairs, things that make noise and scare you that they didn't teach us how to fix in high school shop class.
1: Yeah,
0: you know,
1: right.
0: All that stuff.
1: Totally. You know, and there's a few things, like, I'm all for trying to do things on your own, YouTubing stuff, but I feel like electric and plumbing are two things you need to leave to the experts, man.
0: You get one chance.
1: You know what I'm saying? 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
0: This is where we put the impending robot workforce out of work. Permanently. Hands on, man. Hands on. Making mad money at Robert's Plumbing. Anyways. Yeah, double time. And that number, 416-5646. And it doesn't have to be, you know, crazy stuff. You don't have to be replacing a septic tank. This is just, you know, when things go bad and it's panic time and water's coming in from God knows where, sinks, faucets, toilets.
1: Oh, yeah.
0: Whatever. Robert's Plumbing. Water softeners, dishwasher, you know, all that stuff. All the stuff that you look at and you're like, whoa, I have no idea where it's coming in or where it's going out.
1: And their service area is pretty big.
0: Yeah.
1: So,
0: Janesville, Madison, everywhere in between.
1: Mm-hmm. So definitely give them a call. Look them up on their website. And don't be scared. Get that estimate. And they're

0: They're focusing on fixing stuff so they don't have to come back there. Yeah. You know what I'm saying? Yeah. It's a long-term solution here, buddy.
1: No jobs too small, no jobs too big. robertsplumbing.us. Pa-pow! All right, nice to have them along. First laugh, Michael Palasek. Roll him up.
2: I have a girlfriend. Thanks. I remember when we first started dating, she didn't have a job for a little bit. And I remember she texted me one time. She was like, Michael, I just don't know what to do. I only have 10 cents in my account right now. You spent everything you had except 10 cents? Without going over? You should go on The Price is Right. You can't afford anything with 10 cents. You can barely afford to give your opinion. She tries to give me advice on something, I could just be like, why don't you hold on to your 2 cents? I don't want to take 1/5 of your net worth. Her name's Sam. She's great. She told me one time that she has never been broken up with before. Yeah. She shouldn't have told me that. Because I am very competitive. There will be no undefeated seasons.
3: House lights. Stage is set. Sound is go.
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18: 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It's out there.
19: Sunshine mixed with clouds at times
20: today,
19: with daytime highs approaching 80. South winds 5 to 10 miles per hour. 61 tonight, mainly clear skies. Daytime highs approaching 86 tomorrow, mainly cloudy skies. I'm weatherology meteorologist Paul Trombley. Currently 59.
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0: Alrighty. Alaska police are investigating after family members cleaning out the home of a deceased relative discovered what appeared to be human remains inside a chest freezer. Dude, no. No, you cannot put that in your PDL dumpster. The Juneau Police Department said officers responded Sunday evening to the home after relatives reported finding the remains in a locked outbuilding on the property. Imagine that.
1: What a great place to hide somebody.
0: Like, you're just trying to clean out Pop-Pop's property, and you're like, son of a bitch, he's been hiding a body this whole time. That's so crazy. Police said a preliminary identification suggests the remains may belong to an adult male family member.
1: Well, I'd rather find a dead uncle in a freezer than my mother's dildo collection. You know what I'm saying? I'd have nightmares for the rest of my life.
0: I do know what you're
1: my
0: saying.
1: My mom had like the baseball bat 2000, you know?
0: Yeah.
1: You got to plug it into a 20-horse generator. Yeah. I mean, talk about nightmare fuel.
0: I know. Authorities are like, we don't know how long the remains have been stored in here. And they also said they have no record of ever receiving a missing persons report related to the dead person they found.
1: Yeah.
0: So, which, whatever. I guess that makes sense. If the family is the one that kept him in the freezer, they'd be the ones reporting him missing.
1: Did they ever ask that soccer team that got crashed in the Andes? What's that called? What was that movie? Ethan Hawke. What was that movie?
0: Alive.
1: Yeah, when they had to eat the other guy's butts.
0: Yeah.
1: What'd they say that tasted like? Chicken?
0: I don't think they ever asked him because I think they were scarred.
1: Oh.
0: I don't think they like talking.
1: Well, with the price of beef and stuff, I thought maybe they were eating Uncle Tommy or something, you know.
0: No, he was just out in the chest freezer. They never
1: pork butt.
0: They never really keep him in upright. You know, it's always in a chest freezer.
1: It's always in a chest freezer.
0: Yeah.
1: Under the pizzas. Yeah.
0: Hey, Fireball has some new sneakers that can hold up to 4 shots of whiskey.
1: Finally. Science has caught up to my drinking problem.
0: Fireball Cinnamon Whiskey is launching Fireball Sneaks, limited edition sneakers featuring a compartment designed to hold the brand's new Stash Flask, a resealable 200 milliliter pouch that holds up to 4 shots of Fireball. And guess what? It's happening this morning. The black and red high tops feature Fireball branding, including flame detailing,
1: Jesus,
0: along with a pocket beneath the tongue engineered to hold the flask.
1: This wouldn't have been possible if we hadn't gone to the moon.
0: Dude, thank you, astronauts.
1: So are they in the body of the shoe or?
0: The tongue.
1: The tongue is the flask?
0: There's a pocket beneath the tongue that's engineered to hold the flask.
1: Ah, okay, that's kind of fun.
0: Sneaker culture is all about being ready for what's next, whether that's chasing a drop or making memories with friends. That's what the global brand director for Fireball said. That same hype around discovery and the element of surprise inspired the Stash Flask and our sneaks. We're celebrating the unplanned moments that turn a casual hang into something bigger, from backyard kickbacks to plans that go off script, beginning today at 9 a.m. Central. Fans can enter at fireballsneaks.com for a chance to purchase a pair of Fireball sneaks for just $25.
1: Oh, wow. They're going to... Wow, I would like those.
0: The entry window will remain open for an hour, and then after that, 50 winners will be randomly selected and invited to complete their purchase. So each Fireball sneaks bundle includes one pair of Fireball sneaks, 66-proof Fireball cinnamon whiskey stash flask, one extra pair of Fireball yellow laces, one custom Fireball drawstring shoe bag. The Fireball stash flask is also available at select retailers nationwide for $3.99 per pouch. Bro.
1: Of course, my mind is flashing to the golf course. And
0: pretty cool sneakers.
1: I don't know.
0: I like them.
1: Oh, wow. Those look great.
0: I like them.
1: Those look like the old school Nike high top, red Nike high tops. But you know what I wouldn't want to trade those for? A hot drink cart girl on the golf course that's got her skirt hiked up short.
0: Okay.
1: You know what I'm saying?
0: Yeah.
1: I mean, I like Fireball, but she has Fireball too. I'd rather pay for it and flirt with a golf cart drink girl.
0: Yeah, I don't think you're supposed to wear those on the golf course anyway. I think
1: the short skirts?
0: Well, you can wear a short skirt. No, the sneaks. I think those are supposed to be like you're going out somewhere. I think they're supposed to be.
1: At Walmart, and to deal with this horde of people, I need a shot of Fireball. I'm going to slip into the bath dressing room for a minute.
0: Yep. Self-checkout, just doing shots of Fireball. It's fine.
1: Where are you? How are you feeling about Fireball these days?
0: It's fine. I'll do a shot every now and then.
1: Yeah, I don't do it often, but when I do, I generally enjoy it again. I used to drink it too much, and then I'm like, nah, I'm good here. And now I'm on the golf course. I'll do a couple 2-3 shots.
0: Yeah, it's fine.
1: You get a good golf outing going, you got to have yourself a good Fireball.
0: Yep. I'm not going crazy with it, but.
1: You know? I don't have it in the house. I don't need. No, I don't.
0: We just had Fireball at the Sound Lounge.
1: Yeah, we broke out a big bottle of Fireball. It was good, wasn't it?
0: It was fun.
1: Could have been a little colder, but that's all right.
0: Yeah, what are you going to do?
1: I don't like warm Fireball. I don't. Where's the country stand on Fireball? Half and half? What do you think the numbers are?
0: Let's see. How popular.
1: I mean, you got to be. Yeah, it's whiskey, folks. It's like a screwball. It's easy to drink.
0: It's extremely popular. Ranking as one of the top selling party shots and fastest growing liquor brands in the U.S. Ahead of classic names like Jim Beam and Grey Goose.
1: I do like that.
0: I'm so proud of you guys.
1: But what's the. Jack Fire? I like that too. A lot of it's sugary. The Fireball, it's a little sugary, but it works. Does get you rocking, you know. It's got enough candy flavor to it. It's fine. Yeah. We used to have cinnamon toothpaste when I was a kid growing up.
0: I remember that.
1: Yeah, we used to have all that.
0: Do they still have that?
1: I don't know.
0: FireballSneaks.com is the website again. Oh, FireballSneaks.com.
1: Those are going to be.
0: And it's 9 a.m.
1: Yeah.
0: You can start the sign up. So,
1: what do you got to have a credit card or? I'd like to do that. I'd like to see if we can get a pair. How many are there?
0: What do you have to have a credit card?
1: How do you do? IOU? What I got to do?
0: You send a self-addressed stamp.
1: Why don't we get some of those? You want a couple of free plugs? Send me a couple of pair of shoes. I'll pay you later. Oh, Jesus. Hey, what's that stuff in the ball, man? I should stop and get one of those for the golf outing today.
0: Oh, the buzz
1: balls? Buzz balls. Oh, my God. Ay. I think I taste the petroleum in those things.
0: People love the buzz balls. I have not yet tried one, and I'm not in any certain rush to.
1: There's a lack of oil base. Really? Olive oil? No. Petroleum. Crude. Oh, God. Those things. Those freaking things. I'm telling you, man. It's the five-hour energy of booze shots at the mobile.
0: Just the way they're packaged makes me uneasy.
1: Well, I think the packaging is supposed to say...
0: Hey, 16-year-olds.
1: Like a beach ball. Yeah, exactly. You know what I'm saying? You're trying to go for the people with a fake ID. You know what I'm saying? That's what you're going for.
0: All right, fingering the news and fisting the facts, I'm Biatch.
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0: 401JJO, 3 Day Grace Music there. Johnny and the Biatch. Hello, heading back to the Sturge. The motorcycle rally to end all rallies coming up here in just a couple of weeks. My goodness. 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The Moods are in town. Rob Zombie's in town. Jackal's in town. Jeez. And all the cool writing and all the cool stuff to do in town. It's all there. It's all there. Don't forget to buy a t-shirt for Cry-Eye. And get your free tattoo at Full Throttle Saloon.
1: Yeah.
0: Oh, my goodness. Have you got, you don't know? Yeah, no. Yeah. Details at WJJO.com. I know that tone. I know that tone. Anyways, from Harley-Davidson to Madison, the dealer who cares. 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And check that out in Madison Solid Rock, 94.1 JJL. What do we got in the news, dude, or there?
1: Oh, let's see here. Hero Kid.
0: Oh, really?
2: Good morning. Starting off with no problems on the interstates or Beltline for your Friday drive-in. No issues on East Watch or downtown. But because of the recent protests, Williamson Street will remain closed between Dickinson and Few until further notice. Other main routes at the posted speeds. No crashes or delays. With your JJO traffic, I'm Stacy Kay.
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0: 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I got very good at hobbling around like an old man. But after my 5th treatment, I am pretty much 99%. 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So I'm pretty excited about that. Off the knee brace to gym, doing leg workouts again, and it's unbelievable. I'm very excited about that, and I hope you go over and explore it a little bit. 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It's nothing scary. 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They regenerate. They put it in where, the healing needs to be. And it really, really, really, really does work. So if you're in pain, you're not moving well, it could be your ankles, your knees, your neck, your elbows. But get introduced to everybody. One of the teams here on the west side or on the east side over there on American Parkway. And deal with your arthritis. Don't live with it. And God's sake, stop eating Advil like candy. That's not good for you either. But if you're having trouble sleeping, moving around, literally walking, and you don't want the long recovery and you're too young for surgery, man, this is it. I'm telling you, this is real science. And it works. It's natural. And you can get a hold of them today at 608. And I hope you do. 608-319-1750. The sooner you start, the better you're going to feel. It's awesome. 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
3: The JJO Morning News with Biatch. You hear it forth.
1: Okay, now, when I was out in Idaho at that farrier school, I ran into a couple ranch kids.
0: Uh-oh.
1: I don't know if you've ever met a real life ranch kid, but they're different than other people.
0: Yeah?
1: Yeah, they're tough kids.
0: Yeah.
1: And they have real life skills. Skills that many of us full grown people don't have. And they're fast thinking and whatever. Anyway, keep that in mind as I tell you this story. Give me PC2. A 14-year-old ranch kid from Montana, 14, named Jory Thomas, used his rodeo skills to save a man who was drowning in the river.
0: Wow.
1: The man had been with a group floating down the river, but had fallen in and was struggling. So he took his 12-foot lasso in hand and threw it toward the drowning man, and he was able to bring him to safety.
0: He threw in a yeehaw.
1: He had a yee and he had a yee-haw.
14: All we heard was, help, help. He was moving pretty quickly. Only thing I could focus on was helping him get out of the water because I didn't want to see anyone go. I actually started really getting into roping this year. Luckily, I caught him first try. I felt pretty good afterwards that I knew he was okay.
1: Luckily, I caught him.
0: Man,
1: first try.
0: That is a Montana
1: freaking
0: stud, 14 years old.
1: I know.
0: You know what? You know what Rip would have done from Yellowstone? He would have pulled the guy out and just started punching him in the face.
1: 100%
0: for being out there without a water wings on. So kudos, young man.
1: The lack of excitement.
14: All we heard was help, help.
0: You know me. If I would have done that, I'd be like, yeah, ladies. This is what I do every day. I save, you know, this kid's like, you know, I'm just walking around. And I was just lassoing stuff and saw a guy and I lassoed him. That's outstanding.
1: I thought it was pretty awesome.
0: Well played,
1: too.
0: Young man.
1: Yeah, well played. Cool.
0: That's really cool.
1: We're going to stay on the Montana tip. A nearly 300-pound Sinclair dinosaur was stolen from a Montana gas station Sunday evening. Wow. You know these.
0: I remember those.
1: Yeah.
0: Things. Big green.
1: Yeah.
0: Sinclair dinosaur.
1: Yeah, the brontosaurus.
0: Yeah.
1: Was found the next day bolted to a cliff nearly 10 miles away near Yellowstone National Park.
0: What?
1: Yeah. So they stole it. Drove it 10 miles near Yellowstone and then bolted it into a cliff. So here's the employees of the gas station.
15: It was funny to think that our dinosaur was sitting up in the canyon up there.
16: Sounds pretty planned out. Missed the cameras, bolted back down. Grand theft dino.
15: They literally had to unbolt it from a cement pad out here, and they re-bolted it. On the cliff.
16: I mean, I think it's all in good fun. I don't think the people mean to cause any harm.
0: Yeah, that sounds like a great senior prank.
1: Prank, yeah.
0: That's got to be, although school's out, so who knows. Could have been some rednecks. Could have been some local yokels.
1: Yeah, it sounds like a bunch of locals.
0: So what's it weigh?
1: 300 pounds.
0: 300 pounds. And then where in Yellowstone?
1: It was near Yellowstone.
0: Near Yellowstone.
1: Yeah, on a cliff.
0: So stolen from what town? I missed that.
1: Gardner.
0: Oh, Gardner. That's up in the northwest corner of Yellowstone.
1: Here's the dino enjoying the view on the cliff.
0: That looks like it's real. That looks real. Like there's dinosaurs in Yellowstone. Oh, shit. It ain't got no. What do they call it when you in the food chain when you've got no natural enemy that's going to eat you? What do they call it? What am I forgetting? There's nothing that's going to eat the dinosaur.
1: Oh, I would say apex predator, but they're not a predator.
0: No, but they're apex. That's cool. That picture is really good. They should sell that at gift shops out there.
1: Yeah, that's hilarious.
0: That could be an instantly cool new picture. Man, I would totally buy one of those dinosaurs and really piss the HOA off if I could. I mean, the guy's got the skeletons. Why not have a green dinosaur?
1: So it's a thing that's happened before in Montana.
0: Really?
1: Last October, a Sinclair dinosaur was taken to the M overlooking Bozeman. In 2022, another one was stolen in Billings multiple times before being vandalized. So that's, I don't like the vandalized thing. But
0: I don't think they're that big if I remember. They weren't huge. Were they? 300 pounds. That's not that big.
1: I mean, they're big enough you can sit on top of them.
0: Yeah, aren't they like 7-8 feet tall? They're not like the pink elephant out there.
1: No.
0: Yeah. They're not that big. You could get it in the back of a truck, I think.
1: It's kind of a Montana thing by now. As long as they come back safe, I think it's a fun little tradition. Yeah. As for now, this case remains a fun prank, and travelers will surely remember the time they witnessed a dinosaur near Yellowstone National Park. Yeah, because where they bolted it down at, you could see the dino on the cliff from the roadway.
0: That's so really cool.
1: It was a well-executed prank, and I mean, I think everybody can appreciate that.
0: They had a plan. That's really cool.
1: Yeah.
0: They ought to leave it up there.
1: So
0: they should have left it up there. That'd be pretty cool. Why not? Who cares? And you know, that looks like a place that should, that where, you know, dinosaurs probably roamed back in the day.
1: Right.
0: Who knows what the country looked like back then, but it's kind of a nice distraction.
1: I think so, too.
0: It's like how do you get to Old Faithful? You head in 12 miles, turn left at the green dino.
1: Yeah.
0: Head down about 12 more miles.
1: If you see the dino overlooking the river, you've gone too far.
0: That's really cool. I like put a little speaker in there. I like it all.
1: I do, too. All right. Fingering the news and fisting the facts. I'm Biatch.

0: 94.1 JJO. That's the band Moon Fever. Barry and me, they were just here for the Sound Lounge.
1: And love them.
0: Great show at the Windsor.
1: Great energy.
0: Tristan Brock. God, he's a hell of a lead singer. He is a hell of a lead man.
1: Yeah.
0: Brock. Like the candy corn. You know what time it almost is?
1: What?
0: Pumpkin season.
1: Oh, no.
0: Speaking of candy corn. Dude, pumpkin puree. I put that schnitt on everything.
1: Dude, you are not rushing us into fall right now. I need you to calm down over there.
0: Countdown's on.
1: Jeez Louise.
0: I even squirt that puree on dead bodies in my freezer. It's unbelievable. It covers the smell right up.
1: Yeah, right.
0: No, I had to play Moon Fever because sent us a bunch of t-shirts the other day.
1: I got a new canvas tote bag.
0: I know. I take it to Aldi's. I can buy all my strawberry jams, all my things at Aldi's. No, seriously, it's weird that Moon Fever sent us a tote bag that's like old school linen.
1: Right.
0: You know what I'm saying?
1: Well, yeah, I love tote bags.
0: I know. It's cool.
1: I bought myself.
0: It's like a summer beach bag or, you know, whatever.
1: Yeah.
0: Carry some crap around.
1: Well, I've noticed bands have been selling tote bags.
0: Oh, no kidding.
1: Yeah. We got a Garth Brooks tote bag when we went there.
0: You know what I'd wear? Yeah, what's the thing you sling over your shoulder that's a little gay? What's that called? Was that the MERS?
1: Oh, yeah, like a messenger bag?
0: Yeah. You know, like a Indiana Jones thing, you know? Yeah. I guess I could wear one of those.
1: Hell yeah.
0: If I had a band logo on it, I guess I'd do that.
1: I like it.
0: Be kind of cool. Something to think about anyways. All right, VIP at Oktoberfest in La Crosse, and we're giving that away. Includes tickets to Craft Beer Night, Tavern of the Golden Keg, and Maple Leaf Parade VIP with food and drinks. It's the great Oktoberfest that's been going on for 1,000 years. And you can be a VIP up there. It's a pretty big deal. Details, enter to win at WJHO.com or in the JJO app. Oktoberfest, October with a K, USA and La Crosse, September 24th through the 27th, and 94.1 JJO. Just don't end up dead in the river in La Crosse.
1: Jeez Louise, buddy.
0: Sorry, that took a turn, didn't it?
1: It sure did.
0: I had to get a little evil on you there. Anyways. Fun party. Everybody should have that on their bucket list and do that once. Not the river part, but the beer part. All right, what do you got in news, Bianch? What are you looking at?
1: Oh, David Lee Roth.
0: Oh, boy. Meow.
2: Good morning. Getting more crowded now, but so far so good on the interstates and Beltline, but pockets of congestion are starting up. Brake lights on outbound John Nolan at Broome Street and starting up inbound. No issues on East Washer downtown yet, but because of the recent protests, Williamson Street will remain closed between Dickinson and Few until further notice. Other main routes at the posted speeds, no crashes or delays. With your JJO traffic, I'm Stacey Kay.
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0: That is still a, I hate to say it, that's a good morning wake-up song.
1: Yeah.
0: That sounded good.
1: Sure. David Lee Roth has canceled all but one of the remaining dates of his current U.S. tour.
0: Oh, no.
1: The legendary Van Halen frontman kicked off the track in April and later added several new shows to his tour schedule, which at one point ran through early September. Yesterday morning, it was revealed that several of Roth's shows...
0: I thought he just added a ton of shows.
1: Scrapped.
0: Yeah. All right.
1: Yeah. The only his previously announced August 7th appearance in Sturgis, South Dakota remains on the schedule.
0: Wow.
1: Dude, Waka Flocka Flame is playing Iron Horse in Sturgis.
0: Waka Flocka Flame?
1: They are hardcore rap. And I don't know if they know what they're getting into. And I was like,
0: that's a star set moment.
1: I feel like I need to like message them and be like, hey,
0: yeah.
1: Well, we're gonna come see you just to make sure there's at least two people there on your side. Because I don't know what's gonna happen.
0: Yeah.
1: I don't know if Downtown Sturgis has ever heard
0: Waka Waka
1: the N word.
0: Oh, it's
1: so
0: that?
1: Many. It's. Uh-oh. It's hardcore rap. Dude.
0: Oh, wow.
1: It is like, it's hardcore rap. We were listening to it the other day, and I was like, Amber, I don't know what's going to happen when they play. Like, I'm genuinely, like, a little concerned.
0: So we're beyond body count here. We're off the deep end.
1: Yeah.
0: I don't know those.
1: It's a bizarre booking for...
0: See, when you say Waka Waka, it sounds like fun. It sounds like less N-words.
1: It's more.
0: Well, what are they called again?
1: Waka Flocka Flame.
0: Waka Flocka Flame. Whoa, jeez, why'd you do this to me? Just got hot in here.
1: No reason was given for the cancellations, but there have been reports of empty seats at multiple Roth dates in June and July. And then I was like, did anybody tell Waka Flocka Flame that they're going to be like...
0: Maybe they're just... Like, are they just happy to get a gig or what?
1: I don't think that's the problem, but I was like...
0: It's the... it's the location.
1: Right.
0: Yeah.
1: Anyway.
0: So they're not, what you're telling me is they're not going to play the 250th invocation of Mount Rushmore for the families that have come for the fireworks. Is that what you're saying?
1: We need to send out some sort of message.
0: Well, now I got to go to the show. See, now I got to go to the show. I got to see if it's true. What night are they?
1: Like all.
0: The first weekend?
1: Let's see.
0: Well, I'm not missing Sammy. Screw that. For Waka Waka. No way, man.
1: Let's see.
0: I'll do a matinee. I'll stop by, see what's going on at 4 o'clock.
1: They're on Sunday.
0: The first Sunday?
1: Yeah.
0: Oh, no.
1: Yeah.
0: Is that Sammy Hagar night? Oh, no, we got Black Mood Sunday. Screw that. No, not leaving the mood.
1: The moods play twice, though, right?
0: Yeah, they sure do.
1: Yeah. I might leave the moods one night and go, I got to go see
0: you
1: them.
0: You got to go see. It's just, what
1: well,
0: if
1: because
0: it's,
1: I need them to know that they're not alone.
0: What if it's chaos? What if it's...
1: I know.
0: What if all hell breaks loose? What if there's
1: all hell might break loose?
0: What if there's a riot downtown?
1: It's going to be crazy. Anyway.
0: Well.
1: No reason has been given for the cancellations, but there have been reports of empty seats at multiple Roth dates in June and July, leading to speculation that low ticket sales, the blue dot fever.
0: Well, the moods play early on Sunday because it's country night, so they're inside tribute stage. So maybe... Maybe I'll take out a life insurance policy and go down there. I can't let you go down there alone, dude.
1: We'll take the Nissan Sentra down. I'll play you some off air.
0: Nissan Sentra, that is so hip hop. I can't wait to roll out of the. I can't wait to roll out of the Nissan Sentra, looking like business. Walk and be like, whoa, take a step back. Biatch here. We didn't know. We didn't know you were going to be here.
1: Okay. Oh, what? Here we go. This is...
0: Are we getting... Uh-oh. You need to be very careful over there.
1: It's in the system.
0: Oh. Oh, this is... It's on jams?
1: Yeah. It's got a little bit of an intro. I know, but I was like, what a weird booking.
0: Well, it's getting weirder and weirder out there. What do you want me to...
2: Fuck! I go hard in the... pain. Leave you stankin'. What the bankin'? I won't die, but the way I say
0: it. Just gonna stand in the front of the front of the front. I'm gonna stand.

0: on an absolute banger of a show.
1: All right. We got to go get the shirt. All right. Okay. It'll be my first. You're going to find it's hard to believe, Madison, Wisconsin. It's my first Waka Waka show.
0: Is it your first rap show?
1: It's my first Waka Waka Flocka show. And
0: I'm excited.
1: I'm excited too. That's that's country night at Full Throttle, so we can take a we can tape the show. We can tape the show and then roll in hot to Waka Waka.
0: Okay.
1: All right, I'm pumped. Say shout out to my white homies out here in cowboy hats. Hello, Sturgis. As long as you don't say Cleveland, everything will be fine.
0: Right.
1: Just don't say Cleveland. So what's David Lee Roth doing now? What's happening? Is he sick or something?
0: No, the theory is that it's low ticket sales.
1: Okay. Well, now we're getting down to it, right?
0: So
1: here we go.
0: But there's lots of artists that have had low ticket sales. It's the Blue Dot Fever. Well, we've talked about it before.
1: Well, he's playing. I mean, I've seen some thin rooms at the David Lee Roth shows, but I don't know. I mean, are people just not realizing that the voice is shot, or is he charging too much? A combination of both.
0: Yeah.
1: I mean, there's still a rock star photo op element to David Lee Roth. I mean, you know, still probably the greatest front man that's ever lived. I mean, you got to pay respects, but I can't give him $100 sounding like that. No way.
0: Well, that's just it.
1: I can't do that.
0: You know.
1: I mean, I saw Van Halen when I was supposed to see Van Halen, and I will just leave it there.
0: Okay.
1: Great story. I've told it before. When we worked over at the Top 40 station in town, he came in. He rolled up in a limousine to do his interview with Matt Hudson, who's on the afternoons, and we were all there. And there was a pretty good crowd waiting for him to roll in because they were playing the Coliseum, I guess. And he rolled out, looked like hell. He puked, walked in, did the interview, sounded like $1 million, got right back in a limousine, and was gone like a fart in a wind.
0: Damn.
1: It was... So rock star. I should have, if I was smart, I would have put his puke in a beaker and sold it on eBay. That was before we had all that stuff.
0: Yeah, if you only knew.
1: If I only knew, I'd have a little bag of David Lee Roth's.
0: You could have, kept his.
1: Bar, if we could all look at it, I could take it to the Waka Waka show and show those guys. They would love it.
0: Like,
1: dude.
0: Check this out. It's my bag of puke. I carry it everywhere with me.
1: Oh, man, I rubbed this schnit on everything. Oh. Low ticket sales. I mean, sure, I get it. And all respect to Dave. But, you know, that's, I don't know. I've said that for a while, that it feels like that's going to run its course.
0: You can't, people are selective about where they're spending their money when it's, you can't get into a concert for under $100. So,
1: I mean, what I love to sit, I'd give anything to sit and talk to David Lee Roth on the radio for 2 hours. That would be the most amazing thing ever. But, man, it's just, it's like, I mean, I'm kind of, I don't know. I know he's having fun and he's still David Lee Roth, but it's kind of embarrassing.
0: Mm-hmm.
1: I just feel like he's, it's like, I don't even know if he wants to do it. I don't know. I don't know. Mixed emotions.
0: I know.
1: It's a very emotional topic.
0: I'm sorry. I known, maybe I wouldn't have brought it up.
1: But I mean, you've got these people that go to these shows, and you know, his voice is pretty shot, and he's struggling. And then they take these selfies with Dave making faces, you know, like, oh, I can't believe I'm here, and listen to how bad this guy's singing.
0: I know.
1: You know, it's like turned into
0: like a mockery.
1: A little bit.
0: Yeah. And like an exploitation of how bad it is.
1: Yeah,
0: it's kind of sad. Sure, but I mean, I mean,
1: Dave is unfortunately is the worst of the handful that's still out there trying to do it.
0: Right.
1: I mean, Brian Johnson. I mean, the other night at Camp Randall, he's even making fun of his voice being shot, pointing at his throat, and you know, still grunting through it, still unbelievably, still hitting some high notes. In bursts, in short bursts.
0: Yeah.
1: Still getting it in. But Dave, that dude cannot carry a tune.
0: Well, and Jon Bon Jovi abruptly ended last night's show at Madison Square Garden.
1: What did I say about him? I said he's not going to be able to last the tour.
0: But it said it was after 90 minutes in. That's

0: Seems like a long time.
1: He's doing this thing where he's manipulating the words, and so it doesn't sound like him.
0: Yeah.
1: But he's doing it to take pressure off his
0: vocal cords.
1: Off his cords.
0: It was Bon Jovi's eighth night of their 9-show residency.
1: Oh, okay.
0: Called it quits after performing Living on a Prayer, which was 14 songs in. He said he was battling a sinus infection.
1: Oh, okay.
0: Told the audience, don't throw away your ticket stubs. I'm going to figure something out. Just hold on to it. We'll figure out how to reschedule.
1: Right.
0: The residency marked his return to the stage since he had vocal cord surgery 4 years
1: ago. It's almost, when you hear him sing, it's almost like he's got something stuck in his throat because he's trying to, he's not doing the sing talk thing, but it's just a weird, it's not a stutter. It's just weird how he has to sing now to not damage himself.
0: Well, and then.
1: And it's like a cadence, but it's. It kind of ruins the song a little bit.
0: Yeah.
1: You know? I don't know.
0: Well, it's kind of sad, too, because it's just like a reminder, like, it's just everybody's getting older. It's not the way it used to be. Blah, blah, blah, blah, blah. Right? It's a reminder of immortality.
1: Well, if David Lee Roth would do like a lounge, you know, version of his songs. You know, more of like a just a laid back. He's tried country. You know, he's done the rock thing. I don't know. I mean, at some point, it's all got to, the bottom's got to fall out.
0: Well, at some point, people will stop.
1: Well, yeah. Hello? Oh, there's nobody out there. What do I do? I don't know what to do. I don't know. I feel bad for the guy. Maybe if there's a built-in audience, something like Buffalo Chip, and then there's... you know, do a short show and you pay your respects and move on, you know? Isn't that kind of where Dave's at right now?
0: Yeah.
1: I mean, the guy that can still do it is Mick Jagger. I don't think he gets any vocal help.
0: Right.
1: Oh. But God bless Brian Johnson for going out there, warts and all, and just laying it out there.
0: Yeah.
1: You know, I'm like, wow, that was more than I thought we were going to get. Because I've heard, and he sounds, they do sound better in person than they sound on, you know, compressed phone video.
0: Yeah, well, and I mean, with the smoke and everything, I was happy they decided to play.
1: And, you know, AC/DC's also like David Lee Roth, too. It's a sing-along concert, you know? Every song's a sing-along, so that helps, too. You know, we were sitting up there, I had a girl sitting up behind me at AC/DC, that was screaming so loud, I couldn't even hear Brian Johnson. Because they're that, you know how just that close.
0: Yeah, I would have punched her right in the face.
1: Oh my God, I was ready to kick her in the crotch. Everybody was annoyed. And she would not stop screaming. I couldn't even hear the band.
0: I would have been so pissed. I hate that. I'm sorry. You know what, you can sing one or two songs, but then shut the hell up.
1: Well, there's a difference between sing along and screaming.
0: Yeah,
1: I mean, screaming,
0: come on now.
1: Just
0: God damn.
1: C-blocks everybody.
0: Yeah, and people didn't pay to hear you, you dumb bitch. God, I'm so over it. Anyway.
1: Okay, well, now what do we do?
0: Well, I'm not really sure. All right. Diddy got into a fight with a fellow inmate, and he's in solitary confinement, so.
1: I keep forgetting he's still in, is he full-time jail, or is he?
0: Yeah, he sure
1: he's,
0: is.
1: He's full-time jail. Right. How long is he in for? What'd they get him for?
0: Yeah, he's still in. I don't know how long he's in there for.
1: God, that video.
0: He's slated to get out of prison until February 2028. But that date assumes he earns credits for good behavior, which if you're getting in fights, I don't think that's what's going to happen. But he's in solitary confinement right now.
1: And what happened again?
0: Got in a fight. Two inmates got in a scuffle and started pushing each other and throwing jabs. We're told Diddy held his own during the brawl, which was quickly squashed by prison staff who separated the men. Diddy was immediately tossed into the hole. It's unclear if he's still there as of this morning, but he could be facing more long-term consequences for the alleged fight.
1: I thought he would have been in solitary with a TV and a wet bar and all kinds of stuff, no?
0: Oh, no.
1: All right.
0: Nope. No freak-offs in solitary, Diddy.
1: He's, I mean, I didn't know a lot about the freakouts and all that stuff. You hear rumors and stuff, but I do know what he does really well. He kicks women in the head in a hallway of a hotel really well.
0: Louise.
1: He's a freaking loser.
0: Yeah, that video almost made me sick.
1: Well, he should have got 10 years for that. That should have been a separate charge, but anyways.
0: Okay. Fingering the news and fisting the facts, I'm Biatch.
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15: Weather. It's out there.
16: Sunshine mixed with clouds at times today, with daytime highs approaching 80. Winds out of the south, 5 to 10 miles per hour. Lows level off around 61. Tonight, mainly clear skies. Daytime highs approaching 86. Tomorrow, a mix of clouds and sun. I'm weatherology meteorologist Paul Trombley. Right now, it's 63 degrees.
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0: 41JJO, the band that pretty much ruined everything. Nirvana there. Johnny and Biatch over here. 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Madison, Moho Joe Coffee in Mount Horeb, and Beach House Slashes in Sun Prairie. Thursday, we are going to be at Moho Joe Coffee in Mount Horeb. And I'm bringing my lovely wife will be with me. Christy Danger will be there, too. But talking about all the crafts that are down there. Man, if you're shopping for somebody and you want something really unique, wow. That's what that's all about. Grab some coffee and go shopping. That's a great building down there on Main Street. So that'll be Thursday. We'll be down there. Biatch, you'll be in Mount Horeb today.
1: I will be in Mount Horeb today. I have a coffee break.
0: So cool. So whenever she decides, if you want her to come out to your workplace, wherever, whatever you got going there, she'll bring coffee and the donuts.
1: Yeah, from TNT's Catering. So you can just get to sign up at WJJO.com.
0: Badass.
1: I'll come visit you at your work.
0: Yeah, you can order that coffee and ship it worldwide. Probably not through the Strait of Horse Moose, but everywhere else you can get that coffee hot and tasty. All right. Big Hair, hour away. I do have a PDL Dumpster Fire song of the day that Nirvana crapped on.
1: I'll
0: air that out later. I know you love it when I tell my 80s stories, and I wish you could stick around for it. I got some good ones today. But
1: wow. Thank you, Peter, for rescuing me from Big Hair.
0: Maybe you can tune in. Peter, why did you say that?
1: Because that's who I'm going to visit today.
0: Peter Walton?
1: No.
0: Oh, different Peter.
1: Yeah, there's more than one Peter on the planet. I know that's all you can think about is Peter Walton, but there's more than one Peter.
0: That sounded pretty gay. Not gonna lie. You made that. You really turn that into. I'm not gonna say. I get such good rates. I crush on my agent a little bit. Just touch him inappropriately. I'm not gonna say. I'm not gonna deny it. All right. What do we got here? We got some news.
1: What is today?
0: All right. Some potluck news.
2: Good morning. Peak traffic time now. Not as bad as it usually is, but still some congestion on the westbound Beltline between Fish Hatch and Summerlin Highway. Brake lights in the construction zone on John Nolan. And because of the recent protests, Williamson Street will remain closed between Dickinson and Few until further notice. Traffic light and construction congestion starting up downtown on East Wash Capitol Square and campus. And other main routes are at the posted speeds. No crashes or delays. With your JJO traffic, I'm Stacey Kay.
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12: 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And then once the moment the agreement is signed, we schedule it to get installed. And that's about it. We do it in a single day. It takes about 5-6 hours to install a whole bathroom itself, wet area, shower, or tub. And you're left with a lifetime guaranteed product.
11: Yeah, and we should mention that there are some pretty awesome tubs you can install, too. I saw a video y'all posted, and that tub had everything in it. Oh, my goodness. I was like, that is luxurious. So from walk-in showers to fancy, fancy tubs, you can actually go see a lot of that at Westtown Mall in the storefront there. And when you mention D in WJJO, you get $750 off that install. So that's definitely worth mentioning. D, WJJO, Biatch, anything like that, $750 off your install. So the one-day install also comes with that a lifetime warranty and good housekeeping seal, all of that stuff. Explain how the good housekeeping seal works.
12: Yeah, with a good housekeeping seal, we're the only bath company to actually be able to offer it. It's a two-year money-back guarantee, so if anything happens to the bath system that's not supposed to, meaning it doesn't operate the way that we say it's supposed to operate, you get your money back within 2 years. We've had that for the last 30-some years and never had a claim, so we're able to offer that and continue to offer it.
11: Fantastic. And obviously, this is going to up the resale value on your home. And the bathroom, you know, when people come to look at your house and they pull back that shower curtain, they want to see clean surfaces, and that's what you're working with the Bath Planet of Madison.
12: Yeah, so with me being a realtor also, right, the things that people look at, they don't care if it's a bathtub, they don't care if it's a shower. People have the thought process of, well, if I take out this tub and put it in a shower, it's the only bathroom, will that hinder return on investment? And no, it doesn't. I will tell you that in the 10 years that we've been in business and doing these bathtubs and showers, we've never taken out a shower to put in a bathtub. So we do about 400 a year. Never once have we taken out a shower to put in a bathtub. We've only taken out the bathtubs to put in the shower.
11: Got it. So MadisonBaths.com, TrueHomeInc.com will get you there as well. And like I said, go over to Westtown Mall. You can browse some of the awesome displays and get an idea of how amazing the shave bar is. $750 off when you mention D or WJJO as well. So thank you, Joey.
12: Thank you, guys. Enjoy your day.
13: Breaking everything but the news. Biatch with the news.
0: Did anything bad happen after you found that doll under your shower?
11: No, because you know what?
0: You didn't wake up and a tarantula was crawling on you or anything?
11: No, we put it back.
0: Oh, smart.
11: Yeah, we put it back. So there's like this little like nook inside the closet right next to where the bath was at.
0: Smart.
11: And so we put it right in that little nook. I was like, I'm not taking this out
0: of
11: the house.
0: Don't take any chances, man. All right. No wonder I haven't seen you in the news.
11: For those who don't know, when Bath Planet and Madison came in to do the install, when they took the tub out, and it was so funny because it was like literally like 10 minutes after I got done saying, there's nothing these guys haven't seen. I hear Pat go, well, I've never seen that before. And I was like, what the hell did they find in my bathroom? There was a doll underneath my bathtub.
0: Ah!
11: Yeah. How scary is that? And so,
14: hey, Chucky, I'm going to haunt your dreams.
11: I was like, just in case this has some sort of spell on it, I'm keeping it where it's at.
0: That's what I'm talking about. Don't let the curse leave the house.
11: I know, right?
0: And for God's sakes, don't tell the people moving in whenever you sell your house. Say everything's great.
11: I'm just going to tell them to leave that doll where it's at.
0: And by the way, thanks for coming in and making an offer. And by the way, we left the evil doll we found in the closet. So everything seems to be just fine.
11: I think what if the doll is keeping the spirit somewhere?
0: Yep.
11: Or it's possible that none of it's anything, but I'm not taking the chance. All right, PC2. Oh, yeah, buddy.
15: Don't let July 24th fool you. It's not just any day.
16: Time for some tequila.
15: It's National Tequila Day.
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28: It's showtime.
0: Love that song.
11: Oh, that. It's a good karaoke song.

0: National Tequila Day.
1: Oh, yeah.
0: Yeah. Like some tequila. You're a tequila drinker.
2: Yeah. I tried that.
1: It may be a margarita at, is it Trey? I can't remember the name of it. Majerus or something. I'm sure I'm not saying that right. At there in DeForest. It's like a top shelf. That's fantastic.
0: Is it Trace Mujeres?
1: That's what I said. Mujeres. So good. Oof. Do you have a
0: favorite tequila?
1: Do you have anything in particular you like to swill in the morning?
0: Yeah, usually some mouthwash, but...
1: Well, my dad used to call it mouthwash. I'm like, okay, Pop's drunk. Okay. I get it. I got you.
0: I don't have a favorite tequila. I'm not super picky, but I'd like a little higher up than Jose.
1: You got to get the end. Yeho, the 3 year stuff is what you want. So. That's the good stuff.
0: But no, I'm not terribly picky. I enjoy trying different ones.
1: Yeah.
0: I enjoy a tequila forward margarita for sure.
1: For sure.
0: Let's see here.
1: Man, that Casamigos took over the world, dude. That freaking George Clooney took over the world with that stuff.
0: I'll have to take your word for it. I don't know as much about tequila as you.
1: Well, I don't know a lot about it either. I don't. I just know him and his partner, I think, sold Casamigos for about $38 trillion.
0: Oh, no kidding.
1: Yeah.
0: Wow.
1: I'm over there sipping on my poor man's Don Julio, and the Casamigos just sitting there laughing at me. Although Don Julio's actually not cheap.
0: Tequila's precursor, a milky, frothy agave drink known as pulque.
1: Pulque.
0: Dates all the way back to 1000 BC.
1: No kidding.
0: When indigenous Mexican tribes would commonly harvest and ferment it.
1: Oh.
0: It wouldn't be until 16th century AD that the contemporary tequila we know and love would be first produced. Around a territory of land that wouldn't officially be known as tequila until 1666. So that wouldn't stop Spanish aristocrat Don Pedro Sanchez de Tagle from opening the world's first tequila factory 66 years prior. That's that. Let's see. Wouldn't stop Don Jose Antonio de Cuervo from founding the first Vino Mezcal de Tequila de Jose Cuervo en Tequila. Over a century later, 1795, birthing the world's most successful tequila brand to this day.
1: Isn't the version of, what are they drinking, Texas, ranch water or whatever, tequila and mineral water and lime juice? And then isn't that the Topo Chico?
0: I think.
1: Isn't that what they do? I had one once. It was pretty good, actually. Some of those canned stuff's really good.
0: Yeah. It really is.
1: I've done a nice job with them. I've come a long way.
0: Topo Chico does different stuff.
1: Yeah, they
0: one
1: do.
0: Of them is
1: ranch
0: tequila
1: water,
0: right? And lime ranch water. Mm-hmm. Yeah, and they have vodka drinks too.
1: You get the old easy to make tequila sunrise. Get a low J in there.
0: I have a friend that likes the tequila sunrise thing. Yeah, that. 33% of people prefer margarita on ice. That's how I like that. Do you like yours blended?
1: Yeah, I'm kind of either way, I guess. I'm more of a blendy guy, but I don't mind it on the rocks.
0: Yeah.
1: We used to do tequila tastings down at, is it the El Dorado over in Williamson? They closed. God, we loved it in there. They had good food. I wish they wouldn't have closed.
0: Yeah.
1: They did. You get a flight of tequila. And now you can do margarita flights and everything. So it's like...
0: Yeah, you can do tequila flights at Gloria's, too.
1: Gloria's? Mm-hmm. Where is that at?
0: Sun Prairie.
1: Gloria's. I've never been there.
0: Oh, my God. Their margs are incredible.
1: And where is this old school Sun Prairie? Where is it?
0: It's over by Crumble Cookie and Tipsy Cow and...
1: Yeah, I don't know that one.
0: Yeah, highly recommend.
1: It's like a strip mall.
0: Yeah, and... their margs are incredible.
1: No kidding.
0: Mango habanero, and then they have a jalapeno.
1: I will try that. So it's Mexican fare?
0: Yeah.
1: Yeah.
0: Oh, yeah. But
1: I got a pedicure over there.
0: You did?
1: Yeah.
0: How was that?
1: Fantastic.
0: Good.
1: Ticklish.
0: Little Toby Wobies look nice.
1: Yeah, they look really good. I always do it for a cruise. I just like to be pretty.
0: Yeah.
1: I don't know.
0: Good for you. Okay, it's also National Drive-Thru Day.
1: Oh.
0: So let's go through the history of the drive-thru.
1: Oh, this will be fun.
0: The first drive-thru is believed to have been at Red Giant's Hamburg on Route 66 in Springfield, Missouri. 1947. In 1948, the original In-N-Out Burger opened a drive-thru, which is now the longest surviving drive-thru in the U.S.
1: Oh, wow. Where's it at again?
0: In-N-Out.
1: In-N-Out.
0: In 1951, Jack in the Box created the first drive-thru chain to try and capitalize on the rapidly growing automobile culture. Hmm. The first store was in San Diego and was drive-thru only, offering customers the chance to grab a hamburger for 18 cents. You may think of the drive-thru and instantly think of McDonald's, but you might be a little surprised to know that it was 1975 when they opened their first drive-thru. McDonald's already had over 3,000 stores worldwide at that time and were well on their way to becoming a global leader in fast food. So it took them a while to catch up to the drive-thru thing.
1: Wonder if they were one of the first to do the double drive-thru.
0: I wonder, too. Drive-thru became so popular that it started to influence car design. In 1983, the cup holder, as we know, started to appear in cars. So that's kind of nuts, huh?
1: I was... So you got to see me at the Taco Bell drive-thru at 1 in the morning.
0: I don't.
1: I'm like a freaking moron. My brain just shuts down when I see that menu of delicious Taco Bell items.
0: Yeah.
1: I'm like, hang on.
0: I believe you.
1: I'm going to put together the perfect menu. Perfect dinner menu. Hang on. I'm pissing everybody off behind me.
0: Oh, my God.
1: Just order the taco, you idiot.
0: I can only imagine.
1: Well, when you're ordering $35 worth of Taco Bell, it's, you know, there's a time element, you know. You want to get it just right. You want to compliment that burrito, you know.
0: And then what do you, you end up getting nachos Bel Grande.
1: Yeah, you know, I like to, you know, I get performance anxiety. I like to impress my friends, you know. You guys watch this. Watch this combo go down. Hey, you don't have the iced tea cocoa trip to Taco Bell clip, do you?
0: I don't. I tried to find it.
1: It's glorious.
0: I can't find it. Okay. A recent report analyzed the average drive-thru wait times at fast food joints. So let's see. Fastest, Taco Bell, ranked number one.
1: Yeah. Mm-hmm. Oh, God. They're amazing.
0: Yeah. With an average total time of 256 seconds or just over 4 minutes. KFC is second, followed by Tim Hortons, Arby's, Wendy's, Dunkin', BK, Mickey D's, Starbucks, and Dutch Bros. Chicken places took longer, which is probably good because of trying to make sure your chicken's done all the way.
1: Yeah.
0: Chick-fil-A ranked last at 427 seconds or about 7 minutes. Popeyes was the second slowest, followed by Raising Cane's.
1: God, I can't even Google iced tea goes to Taco Bell. Was it Kentucky Fried or Taco Bell? I thought it was Taco Bell.
0: I thought it was, too.
1: All right. Anyways, sorry. It's meaningless.
0: It's meaningless.
1: You have to hear it to get what I'm talking about. It's like the coolest trip ever to Taco Bell with iced tea. Anyways.
0: Okay.
1: Not to drink the rap guy.
0: Thanks for clarifying.
1: Yeah, not a problem.
0: Glory's margaritas are comparable to El Dorado's. That's what Brian said.
1: El Dorado's.
0: Mm-hmm.
1: Is that where that's where I used to go, which is closed.
0: Yeah. Yeah.
1: Damn
0: that's
1: it.
0: What Brian was saying.
1: Yeah.
0: That Glory's is the kind of the same.
1: God, they had great atmosphere in there and everything. I wonder what that is now. The old El Dorado's.
0: Pedro's 2-for-1 margaritas. Remember those?
1: Yeah. Yeah.
0: Oh, Pedro.
1: They got a little watered down. I'm not going to lie.
0: They got a little crazy.
1: Well, they came out of a tub. I mean,
0: Pedro's got a little wild. I'm not going to lie.
1: It is what it is. They're just slinging margaritas all over the place. As fast as the machine would pour it out. I'll tell you who makes a good one is Chili's. I mean, just, you know, listen, don't poo poo it. I'm just telling you.
0: It's been a minute.
1: Just for fast food, as they say.
0: Sure.
1: Franchise. I'm just saying, it's not a bad margarita. I love the glasses. They weigh like 8 pounds.
0: Yeah, there's something about a nice heavy glass yes. if you're drinking margs.
1: Yes, there is.
0: All right, fingering the news and fisting the facts. I'm Biatch.

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3: 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Do you ever fake it?
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0: This is the Fake at 8.
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0: With Johnny and Dee. 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
8: Yum, yum, yum, yum, yum, yum, yum, yum, New York Strip. Hi, Tammy.
9: Hey.
8: How's your hammy, Tammy? You know, I usually don't like to do these fake orgasms on the day I have a golf outing, because I'll be thinking about you all day and I won't be able to concentrate on my putter.
9: On your swing.
8: That's what I'm talking about. All right. Now, if you do a good job, I'm going to reward you with the brand new non-point song. And if you do a bad job, you're going to hear the sad trombone. So it's up to you. It's all up to you.
9: Oh, so that wasn't it?
8: Well, let's see what's going on, and then I'll be the judge. It's my show. Don't boss me around.
9: Okay, got it.
8: All right, here's Tammy.
9: Mm.
8: Breathe.
9: Anna?
8: I think she swallowed a Lego.
7: Do you need a maneuver?
8: You all right?
9: Yeah.
8: All right. Meh.
9: Meh.
8: Meh. What do we do with her? I don't know what to do with you. It's Friday. I'm in a pretty good mood. Hi, how'd you like Tammy?
10: Womp, womp.
8: How'd you like Tammy?
10: Who needs a cup holder when you got Tammy?
8: Yeah, it's a... Oh, dude. No non-point for you. Taking it off the board.
7: Oh, sad.
8: Yep, sad trombone for you. Barrel. Thank you, Tammy. How would you think of Tammy?
10: Okay, I get we got low expectations, Johnny, but not that.
8: Yes, we bottomed out, as we say here on Friday. But that's all right. Mm-hmm. We've always got Monday. Hey, keep practicing and call us back.
9: Mm-hmm.
8: All right, talk to you later.
9: Bye-bye.
8: Look, I just push the buttons. I don't make it go round and round. All right, Big Hair, a couple of minutes away. We have a PDL Dumpster Fire Song of the Day, and it's got to be better than what we just heard.
11: Good morning. Traffic isn't bad. Clear on the interstates and Beltline with just occasional slowdowns westbound at Todd Drive and Seminole Highway. Still brake lights in the construction zone on John Nolan. And because of the recent protests, Williamson Street will remain closed between Dickinson and Few until further notice. Minor traffic light and construction congestion downtown on East Wash, Capitol Square, and campus, and other main routes are at the posted speeds. No crashes or delays. With your JJO traffic, I'm Stacey Kay.
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2: Hello, good morning.
3: Dude.
2: All right. In a new survey, 23% of people claim they've broken up with someone due to annoying sleep habits.
3: Ugh. That's not like a freight train.
2: Do you?
3: I wake myself up.
2: Oh. Yeah, and you have a sleep apnea too. You need a CPAP, bro.
3: I know.
2: 64% say they're willing to accept them even if they find them disruptive. Aww.
3: The non-point dude's got a CPAP. He's got the little nose plug. So we were chatting it up. He inspired me.
2: Yeah?
3: I'm going to go do the... I'm going to make an appointment, see what they... I wake up gagging. I don't... Explains the brain damage, I guess.
2: They might have you do a sleep study at home first.
3: Yeah, I'm open to it. I don't care. I'd love to get a good night's sleep. I sleep about 4 hours a night, and that's about it.
2: Yeah.
3: Then you throw a cat on you moving around.
2: Yeah.
3: Yay.
2: I know Twyla last night was on like, hey, let me suffocate you.
3: Yeah. That's what Christy said.
2: Okay, so the most annoying sleep habits.
3: Yes.
2: Sure, you might guess. Snoring, number one. 44% say they find snoring irritating. I don't snore as much as I used to. Tossing and turning. 30% find that irritating. Some nights I do more than others. I think it just depends on how tired I am, I suppose.
3: You ever do the knee pillow? It's a game changer. It's good. It actually, you instantly feel better or more comfortable, I guess. I don't know how to describe it, but it makes a difference.
2: Yeah.
3: You gotta try it. I do it quite a bit.
2: Yeah, sometimes I shove a pillow in between my knees. Sometimes I shove the blankets in between my knees.
3: Mm-hmm.
2: Wad them up. I have a small pillow with Brian Williams' face on it.
3: Brian, the newscaster?
2: Yeah.
3: That's the weirdest thing I've ever heard in my life. At least it's not, Walter Cronkite or whatever. That would be strange. That would be stranger. Walter Cronkite.
2: And that's my cuddle pillow. So, because I don't know if anyone else has this thing where you have to be hugging something.
3: Yeah.
2: You know? And so I'd hug Brian Williams.
3: Nice. Now I...
2: You have to be hugging something.
3: Yeah.
2: You know? And so I'd hug Brian Williams.
3: Nice. Now I feel like I need to go out and find me a Katie Couric or something.

0: We need to make sure Dateline has Brian Williams voice our episode. It cannot be Josh Mankiewicz.
1: Ah, very specific.
0: Josh Mankiewicz always be looking like he came off of a freaking bender.
1: Very specific.
0: Yeah.
1: That's kind of cool.
0: Yeah. So Brian Williams is our guy. He's the wrinkle.
1: Like if if the voodoo doll comes to fruition and there's a mass murder in your house.
0: Right.
1: Or, yeah, okay.
0: And it's got to be Brian Williams.
1: Well, I'll make sure that gets done.
0: Yeah.
1: I'll dot the I's and cross the T's.
0: Mm-hmm. Yep. So now all of you know, too. Brian Williams. So you need to throw a fit if it's Josh Mankiewicz. Okay.
1: It was weird. They saw them go into the house to never leave again. The bodies were never found.
0: Mm-hmm. Mm-hmm.
1: Yeah, I'm trying.
0: And then Brian will sit. He's got his legs crossed.
1: Yeah. Yes.
0: Yeah, he does the look.
1: It was very serious. Uh-huh.
0: Okay.
1: My legs are wide open. I'm airing some things out. I don't have the Brian Williams profile.
0: All right. Stealing the covers.
1: All right. Stealing the covers is big.
0: Are you a cover stealer?
1: No, we have our own covers. We have a giant bed and we each have our own covers.
0: Yeah.
1: So there's none of that nonsense going on.
0: Watching TV while in bed.
1: No TV.
0: That would be bad if you're not a TV watcher and your mate is.
1: We have no TVs. That's magazine time for me.
0: We put on, the only time the TV is ever on is a brief period of time before we go to bed, but we put on the sleep timer so it shuts off.
1: Yeah, we've pondered it. Back and forth, yeah. The big screen. And you're like, nah, it's enough. We don't need another distraction. Let's read something. I don't know. Whatever.
0: Yeah. Getting up during the night to use the restroom. How? What do you want them to pee the bed? Come on now. Do you get up to pee?
1: I got up twice last night.
0: Oh, yeah.
1: But I also had four Coronas.
0: Yeah.
1: Up until about 8:30. I sat on my deck. It was such a nice night.
0: Uh-huh.
1: I couldn't. I was just going down like Kool-Aid.
0: I used to get up more than I do now. Now I'm rarely up at night.
1: Yeah.
0: I'm getting like the best sleep of my life.
1: Well, yeah, but you go to bed when you're exhausted.
0: Yeah. Usually like 6:30, 7 o'clock.
1: Holy cow. Holy.
0: Well, I'm up at 2. Yeah, I got up one time last night, and I think it's because I had a zero Mountain Dew with popcorn. And I think the Mountain Dew was like, whee! Time to get up! And I was like, no!
1: That's so weird. My grandparents used to watch Hee-Haw and go to bed. You're like turned into my grandma.
0: Yeah, a little bit of Dateline.
1: Yeah.
0: The healing tones of Brian Williams.
1: Catch a little Wheel of Fortune and off to bed you go.
0: Pat me on the butt and call it a night.
1: Yeah.
0: Eating in bed. Do you guys eat in bed?
1: Nope.
0: We'll have snacks in bed sometimes.
1: If I had one thing I'd rather have, if I could have anything out of all that crap, it's just more of a regular sleep schedule, which I don't have.
0: Yeah.
1: I am so rando.
0: Yeah.
1: I mean, some nights I sleep 2 hours and it doesn't bother me at all. Sometimes I sleep 4. Sometimes I sleep 5 and I'm more tired if I would have only slept 2.
0: Yeah.
1: I don't know. I'm weird.
0: Yeah.
1: I'm a night owl, though.
0: Yeah.
1: And I love morning. I love 3 a.m. It's my favorite time of the day.
0: Same.
1: I just love how the world moves at 3 a.m.
0: Sleep talking and sleepwalking up next on the list of why people break up over...
1: Was that sleepwalking?
0: Yeah. Over sleep habits.
1: Wow, the funniest sleepwalking scene ever is Step Brothers. When they're throwing all the kitchen stuff. The Christmas tree. God, I pee my pants when I see that scene. Don't wake him up!
0: 17% did say they've ended a relationship entirely due to bad sleep habits.
1: Holy shnikes.
0: The other 6% said that they were just a contributing factor.
1: Yeah.
0: Yeah, a regular sleep schedule is freaking phenomenal.
1: Yeah.
0: Like, yeah. Oof. It's life-changing.
1: I mean, I try to make my day off sleep better, and I'm up at 5. You know, like, okay, wow, okay, what do we do now?
0: Yeah.
1: Me and the cat on the deck with a cup of coffee.
0: Mm-mm. I hear you. Yeah, it's hard. On vacation, sleeping in.
1: Not a thing.
0: 5, 6 o'clock. Although we were camping, and I think I slept until 7, 7:30. I was like,

0: Well, that's nice.
1: Yeah, it's nice if it happens.
0: Mm-hmm.
1: Start thinking about too much stuff.
0: But there you go. Sleep habits. I'm
1: trying to think about. I don't nap much in the afternoon anymore. I used to.
0: Me too.
1: I swear to God, every time I try to take a nap, they turn on a lawnmower. They do it on purpose, I swear to God. But, yeah, anyways.
0: Yeah, I used to nap in the afternoon too, but I don't anymore. Maybe that's why I'm getting better sleep at night.
1: Probably. I envy you a little bit. I'm glad you can sleep like that. That's good.
0: Yeah.
1: Healthy.
0: Thanks.
1: Yeah. Healthier for you.
0: Yeah. It's now that I actually am getting like 7-8 hours, I'm like, you will pry my good sleep from my cold, dead hands, dude. Like, it's
1: a good bed, 7 hours of sleep. Oh my God. That's my dream.
0: Dude.
1: Well, we have a good bed, but you know, yeah, just the sleep is going to take. I don't think the rest of my life I'll be able to have regular sleep.
0: Yeah.
1: I waking up at 3 a.m. for 30 years.
0: Yeah.
1: Which is weird. I'll be 40. Oh, the math.
0: I just get stuck on the math.
1: I'm trying to sleep right. I used to sleep really good on that. I sleep great on the cruise ship. It's just a little vibration there. I don't know. I don't know what it is, but man, it's just.
0: You need one of them old hotel beds. You put a quarter in it and it vibrates.
1: Yeah, I'm very comfortable on a cruise ship sleeping. It's very cool. Hotels are hit and miss. I've had really good success with cruise ship beds.
0: I don't sleep worth a damn in a hotel.
1: Me neither. It depends. And usually it's the pillows the culprit.
0: Yep. Pillows, the lack of white noise.
1: Too thin, too fat. You got to have the fan on your phone, but because usually the fan on their system doesn't work. But
0: yeah.
1: God, last hotel, we were at the end of the hotel where everybody was out smoking. Freaking retards. God.
0: Can't say that. All right. Reminder, our Fireball sneakers, you're about to enter in 22 minutes.
1: If I give you a credit card, can you help me?
0: Yeah, I can help
1: What's
0: you.
1: What's the website?
0: It is fireballsneaks.com. Okay. So we have 22 minutes till it opens up to enter our information, and then they're going to draw 50 people to Fireball see if we get in. Fireballsneaks.com.
1: How many people know about this? The world?
0: The world knows.
1: Oh, God. Can I get in the queue now?
0: No, you have to wait till 9 to get in the queue.
1: How much are they?
0: Well, it's $25 now, and then I think entering is free, and then $25 for the bundle. That's just for shipping.
1: 50 pair. Oh, I got my AC/DC shirt yesterday.
0: Okay.
1: And
0: how is it?
1: I pull it out, and the color's okay, and I'm like, that looks a little small. I can't even throw it on over one shoulder. It's a child's junior. Oh. They didn't even say it was a junior, a kid's, a teenager size. I can't even get my arm through it.
0: I know. It sucks.
1: So there you go. I couldn't have wore it anyways. So I'm going to give it away as a prize at the next Sound Lounge to a small person. I'm going to find
0: Do we have anyone small enough to wear it?
1: Maybe a girl could get into it.
0: Yeah.
1: Yeah. Or a really skinny dude. So we get some skinny dudes.
0: Yeah.
1: Some punk rockers.
0: That gets frustrating. Which is why I stopped.
1: So I only paid $24.
0: Ordering stuff. Because I did one order from Temu or whatever. And one of it was like this vest that was supposed to be like an electric vest, right? And I was like, well, I know it's Chinese size, so I'm going to order like very large.
1: Did you say Chinese size?
0: Yeah.
1: Oh.
0: Because the Chinese sizing is, you know.
1: Well, it's where mine came from.
0: So yeah.
1: There you go.
0: And so I was like, I'm going to order the largest size they have, which was a 5X.
1: They had to have a pizza-eating American category.
0: Well, the vest came and it was like an American medium.
1: Okay.
0: The 5X was like an American medium. I was like, I can't. You're just guessing, you know?
1: Right.
0: And so I was like, it's just money thrown away at that point.
1: Well, my shirt says XL, and I can't get an arm through it.
0: Right.
1: It's for a child. It's for a 12-year-old. So
0: right.
1: I never thought of it. like that. Anyway, the printing was good. The it says Danger WJJ on the back, you know, like a jersey, you know, everything spelled right. Just too late and too small. That's what she said.
0: Well, once you get on Ozempic after Sturgis, save it.
1: Yep.
0: So then, you know.
1: Well, if I'm that small, then I've shrunk 7 inches. My God, he's withering away.
0: It's Sharon Osbourne.
1: He's turned into Angus Young. My God, he's got the same hair and size as Angus Young. So anyways, $24 well spent. I'll give it away at the Sound Lounge if anybody. If the shoe fits.
0: Yeah. It'll be like a Cinderella.
1: Oh.
0: All right. Fingering the news and fisting the facts. I'm Biatch.
1: Okay. Mike at Edge Construction. Are you leaving?
0: I'm soon. Yes.
1: No.
0: Yeah.
1: She got a coffee break.
0: I have to record a segment and I have work.
1: I'll have to try that sometime.
0: Don't. It's terrible.
1: When did kitchen islands become a thing? Did only rich people used to have kitchen islands? Did you guys have a kitchen island when you grew up?
0: No, dude.
1: Oh, my
0: God. We lived
1: in
0: a trailer, dude. Where are you putting an island?
1: Oh, you were... What I meant to say, were you on an island of trailers? That's what I meant to say. I don't know. I don't know anybody growing up who had an island. I don't even know a rich... Why? We didn't even know any rich people. I don't know what happened. Now everybody got an island. You get an island. You get an island. Anyways, they have a new kitchen island up at edgeconstructioncompany.com. And it's some kind of granite and cherry wood. Gorgeous. Now, what makes it really fun is, and I'm not, there's a lot of these old kitchens out there with this white formica. I don't even know what was in that old kitchen top stuff. White? What would have been in that? Lead? I don't know. Anyways. The shocking ending of this story, the plot is how the mood and the style of the kitchen changes. And what's great is you can do the before and after. And it is a jolt to the system, I will tell you. Be like, ah! And then, when you go from white to this dark cherry, I mean, just your whole mood. You can feel your whole mood change in a warm sensation wash over your body. It's just very shocking and yet very nice and very satisfying when you see the difference in the two kitchens. Not just the material, I mean, obviously. 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

0: That is 401JJRadiette, a sky, a 9 point from the last word. It'll be out in September. We got the lowdown skinny on that one just exclusively. Thank you very much. All right, coming on next. Ladies and gentlemen, boys and girls, your big Hair Friday show.
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8: Okay, we're going to start Big Hair Friday with some vocalists from two bands whose lead vocalists have seen, whose literal vocals have seen better days. And these are from the better days. 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

0: both tested negative. Unfortunately, it was an IQ test.
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0: 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Tickle it. Tickle them. 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One of the good ones in this country. Legendary. In La Crosse, September 24th through the 27th. And 94.1 JJO. By the way, that cruise show is going to be in Chicago here in a couple of weeks. 22nd Saturday at Tinley in Chicago, if you want to look that up. That's, that should be on your radar. You got Tesla and Extreme opening up for that. So, never been down to that. That's a trip. It's a good place to see a show. More Big Hair and a PDL Dumpster Fire, a piece of crap song of the day coming right up.
1: Give me a break.
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0: He's been there and nothing but a good time. If you're broke and living day to day, that's your anthem right there. Man, I used to nail that on Guitar Hero. 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

0: It's an actual exact recording I played back from Breach last night covering Winger at the Annex.
1: That was me.
0: Opening for Dave. Man, you are spot on, dude. You clean vocals.
1: No.
0: You sound like a guy I used to adore.
1: Oh, wait a minute.
0: Kipster. Mike Kipster. My sweet.
1: I thought you were confessing to me something.
0: No.
1: Okay.
0: Congrats. Good show last night, I heard.
1: Yeah, it was awesome.
0: Sorry I didn't make it down.
1: It was awesome.
0: Breach and Dead at the Annex. That's pretty cool. I heard you packed the house at 8 o'clock.
1: It was packed.
0: Did you keep your clothes on? Take your shirt off?
1: I changed the shirt, but I still smell.
0: You got a Rick Springfield that thing,
1: I was
0: dude.
1: Trying not to give everybody that wet hug and everything.
0: I will come down and oil you up. We got to get that shirt off, man. Come on, dude.
1: All juiced up?
0: Come on, man. All right. Biatch is out at a coffee break somewhere in Mount Horeb, so that's cool. Out there serving up hot poor judgment. I don't know where she is. She's not calling me, but enjoy your coffee and donuts from TNT. That's very cool. We do that on Fridays if you want to have her come by WJJ.com or call Lance on a cell phone, whatever. We'll get it fixed. All right, time for PDL Dumpster Fire Song of the Day.
1: Oh, what do you got?
0: All right. You may know this band, Bangalore Choir.
1: That sounds very familiar.
0: Ring a bell. I mean, it was like 91.
1: Yes.
0: And David Reese was the singer, and he sang an album for Accept when Udo stepped out, and then David Reese stepped in, and I don't even remember the name of the record, but he did one record with Accept. It wasn't the one with Balls of the Wall on it.
1: But
0: he did one record with Accept, and then whatever, that didn't work out, and then he started Bangalore Choir, and he was friends with John Bon Jovi. John Bon Jovi wrote a bunch of songs on this record. And
1: this is like a super group at the time.
0: Exactly. Yeah, yeah. There was like a Whitesnake blah, blah, blah.
1: Lion and Bad Moon Rising, all them guys.
0: But John Bon Jovi wrote some songs for this record. The problem being, I think John kept all the good songs and gave Bangalore.
1: Here's some hand-me-downs.
0: He gave Bangalore Choir.
1: Stay right down where we need you.
0: He gave him the leftovers. He said, don't tell anybody, but here, I wrote this.
1: Call him Side B.
0: And I guess they're going to go back out. I guess they're doing some shows. I don't know. Anyways, this is from their one record, Bangalore Choir, and it's called, you'll recognize this. From the era, I can tell you that. Let me check it with the BH first real quick. Dude, I get so depresso without my espresso. How are you?
2: Did you take all morning to write that? Because that's pretty dang good.
0: I've got it on a piece of paper right here. I've been saving it up for a month. Where are you? What are you doing?
2: I'm on Horeb. I just got done with a coffee break with Peter and his coworkers. They had some awesome Poor Judgment coffee. The reviews on the coffee were fantastic. Oh. The reviews on the Lane's donuts were even better, man. Those Lane's donuts are just totes delish. So if you want donuts and coffee delivered to your job site, all you got to do is sign up at WJJO.com. And then I'll pick your name, send you an email. We'll set up a date and time. And pa-pow, there I am. And there Jess is with our donuts from Lane's and our coffee from Brouhaha Roasters and the JJO Morning Show, Poor Judgment. So just get signed up at WJJO.com. It's absolutely free. Come on now.
0: I love big.
2: From 94.1 JJO.
0: I love big cups of coffee. I cannot lie. All right. Nice work down there. Have a good weekend.
2: Bye.
0: Oh, wow. She gave me the bye. All right, here it is. Bangalore Choir to go with your poor judgment. And I'm showing some poor judgment, maybe by even playing this. It's if the good die young Bangalore Choir here, your PDL Dumpster Fire. Freaky Deaky, a song of the day.

0: There's our PDL Dumpster Fire song of the day, Bangalore Choir.
1: Oh, boy.
0: And who knows? Maybe they'll be coming to the annex. Who knows?
2: The county fair near you.
0: Sorry. Oh, Brad, sorry. I didn't mean to cut you off, guys. Spot on, man. That's from a record called On Target. And I think the new record is going to be called Even More On Target. And I am not actually lying.
2: The latter days.
0: That's what it's called. Some leftover Bon Jovi lyrics he wrote when he was 12. No, that was like... I knew a bunch of record people back then. I was like 6 years into radio.
2: Yeah.
0: And so I started to feel it out. But I, you know, at the time, you know, I was playing Top 40, but the hair thing was all over
2: the place. That was your gig.
0: And it's like every record company had to have 50 hair bands.
2: Yeah.
0: You know, and it all filtered down to like where you're listening to this, where you get to this point.
2: Yeah, yeah.
0: You know what I'm saying? Where it's like to do your job, you had to have 50 hair bands on your under you, you know? Just to compete with the other labels and all that stuff.
2: And so, this was at the end of...
0: So it got so watered. Yeah, you're at the very end. You're hanging on for dear life.
2: You know, as we were saying when we were off the air, but it was Kurt Cobain, you know, came in and decided,
0: that guy. Stupid, stinky flannel.
2: Yeah, these guys was like right on the very tail end.
0: Yeah. And I don't know if the decade was just wore itself out. I mean, yeah. I think everything, every lyric had been...
2: It was rehashed.
0: Yeah. I mean, yeah.
2: There was people started pushing back against the, you know, tight jeans, woman looking dudes that had more makeup than their girlfriends and, you know, aquanetted stuff.
0: I remember when Axl Rose got off the bus in Hollywood from Indiana. And he had the biggest hair I've ever seen in my life. There was like 800 gallons of
2: Aquanet
0: in that thing. I don't know how it's like he had like metal rods or something holding it up. It was the biggest hair I've ever seen.
2: Really?
0: And that lasted 5 minutes. And he's like, yeah, this is gay.
2: I'm done with this. They used to have that in the front bangs that went up, like it looked like a...
0: Yeah. Like, how is there a fan? Is it a wig?
2: It looked like... what was that? The one where she puts the stuff in her hair with Ben Stiller?
0: Yeah. Oh, well. Oh, yeah. Yeah. Well, that stuff. I mean, it's like liquid concrete, dude. I mean,
2: yeah.
0: Come on, man.
2: Something About Mary. That's the movie.
0: I've had some of the stuff on my legs since '88. That's how tough that stuff is. Oh, man. Oh, man.
2: Scrape that off.
0: What are we talking about? Anyways, there it is. Bangalore Choir. And Bangalore, I think, is a... bomb.
2: What?
0: Yeah, I think it's like a landmine or something.
2: It's a place in India.
0: No, dude.
2: Yeah, Bangalore, India is the city in India.
0: That's, you're thinking of the city Bangtango in India. No.
2: No,
0: no, you're thinking of Bangladesh. You're thinking of something completely different.
2: I'm thinking of Bangalore.
0: No, Bangalore was like a landmine because I remember Tom Hanks said it in...
2: Bangalore, that's what it...
0: Bangalore. Yeah. Okay, so Tom Hanks said it in Shaving Private Ryan's.
2: It's
0: Ryan's
2: also called Privates. Bangalore, though.
0: Okay, Bangalore, it's a bomb. It's not a city, it's a bomb.
2: It's a city.
0: I'll bet you $1.
2: I'll bet you here.
0: All right, done. It's a draw. All right, last laugh, Kevin O'Ping.
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0: Okay, so we figured out this whole Bangalore thing. Okay, with a little help.
2: Yeah.
0: From Brian and everybody. All right, so Bangalore is a city.
2: It's Bangalore, also called Bangalore.
0: Yeah. The guy from Bangalore invented the Bangalore torpedo.
2: Yes.
0: Which is what I thought. I thought it was a bomb.
2: Well,
0: it is a bomb. It's a pipe bomb.
2: Yeah.
0: That's what they used.
2: It's like a Cleveland steamer.
0: That's what they took the freaking pill boxes out with at Normandy, man. All right.
2: They know, yeah.
0: And then it was invented.
2: 1912.
0: It was invented by a guy named Timmy Bangabong.
2: R.L. McClintock.
0: All right, close enough. All right, I'm out of here. This is why I hated history. I can't remember any of this stuff. All right, so we'll be back Monday. We have a sound lounge on Monday with Royale
2: and Cheese.
0: Lynn, so I'm pretty excited, huh?
2: Royale and Cheese.
0: Royale and Cheese. Royale. We'll be the cheese. She'll be the Royale. So that'll be good. We'll see you out there for that. TNT, and we got some Yingling. And then we have a concert announcement on Tuesday. So anything else? What else is going on this weekend? I miss anything?
2: I think you're good, man. Right.
0: That's Lance, who was a stud last night at the Annex. Nice job, dude.
2: Thanks. Nice fun time.
0: I heard it was some rock and roll. Royalty was in the house last night.
2: Oh, yeah. Everybody was there. It's cool.
0: Pretty cool. Good deal, man. If you want to check up on some Breach, where do they go?
2: Spotify. Or Apple, anywhere you get music.
0: Are you on cassette?
2: No. I mean, that wouldn't be a bad idea to put out a cassette.
0: I got a cassette player in the TNC, so I can go out there and jam you before the heat melts all my tape. I mean, heat and tape, they go really well together.
2: You got to get yourself a pencil to reel it back in. So it doesn't...
0: Exactly. All right. So we'll see y'all on Monday. Y'all keep your schnit together, and we'll check in with you on Monday. Here's Dennis Regan on your last line.
14: You ever go to Payless Shoe Store? Yeah. I mean, they're okay. They're okay if you go in the morning when it's still sort of organized. But if you go in the afternoon, it looks like the Three Stooges had a shoe fight in there. There's lids and boxes and shoes that's thrown all over the place. You could walk out with a new pair of shoes on. Nobody would notice or care. I prefer like Foot Locker. We got to point to the shoe up on the wall. Yeah, hey, I like this shoe here. Do you think you'd just go in the back room and screw around for about 20 minutes? Last time the guy comes out from the back room and he's got two boxes and he comes up to me and says, I don't have a size 10, but I have an 8.5 and an 11. Really? Well, I'm pretty sure the 8.5s will hurt my feet. Because last time I got 8.5s, both my feet hurt constantly. Maybe I can get the 11s and stuff newspapers up into the toes. Maybe I could buy those tube socks over there that say they fit sizes 6 through 12. And just flap the unused portion underneath my foot. Would that be a recommendation, Mr. Referee? Just blow the whistle twice. The answer is yes.
15: We're done here.
11: The show doesn't stop at 10. Online all the time. Johnny and D suck.com. Get up to no good. Johnny and D. Mornings. 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

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It's going to be a good one. And they'll probably play this one, their new one.

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12: 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Yes, it's Out Rock 94.1 JJO. Who will follow you? In my case, it's all the hot chicks, man. They're always following me. What? That's not real?

JJO. The JJO Morning Show has a sound lounge coming up. We got the details in two tunes. One of them is this week's guest on Hard Drive XL, Godsmack. The other one is Poppy. It's

0: The only thing hotter than your pants is the Sound Lounge. Royale Lynn is making her JJO Sound Lounge debut, and we're pretty pumped about it.
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1: Madison Sour Rock, 94.1, JJO. One of the funnest shows I've seen in the last few months is Bill Murray. I love that band. And I got them coming up after a 90s and noon warm-up lap from the mighty AIC.

Madison's Out Rock, 94.1 JJO. You get a say in every song we play, 1 through 5, 5 being the best, M for more, L for less. What do you think of the new one from Bill Murray? Always let you do.

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Madison Sal Rock 94.1 JJO Sturgis. Details on the way. Tim Montana is going to be playing Sturgis, and he'll be playing tunes from his new record that comes out 1 week from today. And this one is on it, Break Me Down on JJO.

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0: 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What's new with the 86th Rally? 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Pre-show band parties and the legendary Wisco Wednesday full throttle pool party. 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
14: Madison Sour Rock, 94.1 JJO. Did you see Josh from Stone Sour was on with Lou the other night and revealed he's working on some deluxe editions for Stone Sour that will include previously unreleased tunes?

0: 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We are in the Sound Lounge Monday with Roy Allen.
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Madison's Hot Rock 94.1 JJO. Thanks so much to Wade and the crew up at Rockfest. Another amazing year up there. Had so much fun, man. So much fun. The smoke couldn't slow us down. The storms couldn't slow us down. We got it done, man. JJO crew was up there in full force. Ash was up there. JFK was up there. Jet Black was up there. And Dez Rocks was there and tore it up. Here's his new one. Hey, yo!

Madison South Rock 94.1 JJO. That was a night at the Sylvie a few weeks back, huh? Black Veil Brides and this straight ahead kind of rock show. I love that, man. Don't forget concert.

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Out this day in 1990, the Cowboys from Hell from the mighty Pantera. 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
16: 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Limp Bizkit was putting on a show the other night. They did not get fined at Rockfest. That was fake. Fred was a little bit of a pro wrestler there.

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15: Weather. It's out there.
16: Sunshine mixed with clouds at times this afternoon, with daytime highs approaching 80. Southerly winds 5 to 10 miles per hour. Lows level off around 61 tonight. Mainly clear skies. a mix of clouds and sun. Tomorrow, high temperatures reach up to 86. I'm weatherology meteorologist Paul Trombley. Currently 77.
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6: Madison Solid Rock 94.1 JJO. Johnny Danger's on the road. He will be at Moho Joe's in Mount Horeb on Thursday. He's going to be brewing up some Poor Judgment coffee and getting people in to win tickets to the Sylvie. He'll be out there from 11 to 1 Thursday. That's next week. Hot coffee, free tickets, all at Moho Joe's in Mount Horeb. JJO, we are everywhere.

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You get a say in every song we play, 1 through 5, 5 being the best. M for more, L for less. What is your opinion on the latest from The Warning? Kerosene, JJO.

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9: The unfortunate part of what we have today is we have people like Philip Seymour Hoffman, who unfortunately, after years of sobriety, succumbed to relapse. 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
11: 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New after two. Music from Ashes to New. Also from The Black Moods. We'll talk sound lounges. And let's get details on some beer. Unboxing and where we can find it.

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JJ, oh, you get a say in every song we play, 1 through 5, 5 being the best, M for more, L for less. 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

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Foo Fighters, if you're looking for tickets to that show at Soldier Field, we got them. 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JJO.

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Oh, you get a say in every song we play, 1 through 5, 5 being the best. M for more, L for less. 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

Madison, Solid Rock 94.1, JJ. Oh, you get a say in every song we play, 1 through 5, 5 being the best. M for more, L for less. 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

0: Becky. It's Friday.
1: Woohoo!
0: Look at its butt. As we all know, Friday's got the best butt of all the days of the week. It's got the tightest tuchus, if you will.
1: This is a weird thing that we're talking about right now.
0: You can bounce a quarter off Friday's ass.
1: So weird.
0: Anyway, happy Friday, everyone. It is a good day, and we got some awesome stuff lined up for you. Almost too much stuff. To be honest, a bit off more than I wanted to chew on a Friday. So we're going to see how this goes. It could either be great or just a complete train wreck. My take, and also because it's National Tequila Day, this is going to get on top of us. It's going to turn. But we'll figure it out.
1: National Tequila Day. Friday?
0: Look out.
1: Yikes.
0: There are going to be some decisions made. Are they going to be good? Doubtful. All right, well, have some fun, hang out with us, and we will get you through it. We'll be back with more. It's Brock and Kiki on JJO.

0: next week with Johnny and Dee. We are in the Sound Lounge Monday with Roy Allen.
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Madison, Solid Rock, 94.1 JJO. Well, this next band made a cameo in one of my all-time favorite movies. And not to mention, I think one of the most underrated movies of the 90s. I mean, you got Brendan Fraser, you got Steve Buscemi, Adam Sandler. It's just amazing. Of course, the movie I'm talking about is Airheads. The Lone Rangers. How can you be lone? There's three of you. Shouldn't it be the Three Rangers? Anyway, one of the greatest movies ever. If you've never seen it, even Chris Farley's in it. It's so good. It's White Zombie, Thunder Kiss 65 on JJO.

0: for the J.J. Morning Show to assume their rightful biker names for the freaking mother of all biker rallies, the Scourge.
1: Hello, Cheese Dick.
0: Aloha, Meat Wad. What's new with the 86th Rally? We're going to be doing our morning show at New Bars in the middle of freaking nowhere. Pre-show band parties and the legendary Wisco Wednesday full throttle pool party. The mother of all pool parties.
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12: 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It's your JJO morning show, Monday through Friday, 6 to 10, and online. Honestly, we should have done one or the other. It's too much of it. We're spread too thin with that. We can't handle it, all right? All right, see, they're gasoline on JJO.

0: Madison, Solid Rock, 94.1 JJL. Well, don't go anywhere. Stupid quickies coming up very stupid, very quick. We are talking drive-thrus, bros, dudes and mans.
1: Okay.
0: And socks. There you go.
1: I love a good pair of new socks.
0: Yeah, it's hard to beat a nice fluffy pair
1: of
0: socks.
1: You know what really grinds my gears, though? I love getting white socks. Mm-hmm. And you wear them for a week, and they're, you know, dirty on the bottom.
0: Well, if you didn't have gross hobbit feet, that wouldn't happen.
1: And
0: so.
1: Then you can, and they're forever unclean.
0: Anyway.
1: It's so frustrating.
0: We're going to talk more about socks and all that other good stuff coming up. It's Brock and Kiki.

0: 94.1 JJO. All right, let's do it. Stupid quickies. Well, let's kick it off with this. It is National Drive-Thru Day. For the fifth year in a row, the fastest line is good old Taco Bell. Far from the fastest, Chick-fil-A ranked number one for friendliest and overall satisfaction.
1: Yeah, I can see that.
0: Which makes sense. God, you go through a Chick-fil-A drive-thru and you're like, this is, boy, are they on top of their game right now.
1: So friendly.
0: And Taco Bell, you just order, they throw it at you, and you drive off. You're like, whoa, all right. Well, I got my so Crunchwrap Supreme so fast. Food shouldn't be made that fast and then edible. You know what I mean? But yeah, I'm more of a fast than I am a friendly kind of drive-thru. Yeah. Just give me my food, get me out of there, because there's nothing worse than when you go through a line and you have to wait. You're like, I thought this was fast food.
1: You don't have to say a word to me.
0: Yeah.
1: As long as what I ordered is in the bag, I'm good to go.
0: Bingo. Kiki, well put. All you got to say is confirmed after I make my order, put it in the bag, get me out of there.
1: Yeah.
0: Oh,
1: don't need any conversations. Don't need a how are you, have a great day. I don't need any of that.
0: The things I said.
1: I want the food I ordered in the bag.
0: The things I've said about my fellow man while stuck in a drive-thru that's not moving fast is horrendous. That will be brought up to me at the pearly gates when I'm talking to Peter. Beck. Remember what you said in that McDonald's drive-thru that was taking a little long? Yeah, that we docked some points from you on that one.
1: Nothing's more defeated, makes you feel more defeated than when they ask you to pull up.
0: Oh!
1: No!
0: You! Pat, you know what? Just give me my money back. I'm getting out of here.
1: Can you pull into the waiting stall over here?
0: You son of a bitch.
1: Son of a bitch. I might as well went inside and leaving. Sat down.
0: That's right. It's a very good key. Well, I think I struck a nerve. I hit a nerve on that one. Give me my food. I got to go. It's fast food, damn it. Hey, what about this? Bro, dude, man, chances you've said at least one of those today. And according to linguists, a cunning linguist, there's a reason they're sticking around. A new look at so-called bro language finds that words like bro, dude, and man have evolved beyond describing guys. They're now for all people, all genders, all types.
1: Yeah, I probably say one of those every single day.
0: Bro, dude,
1: our daughter says bro. Where does she learn that?
0: Yeah,
1: I don't really love it. It's kind of cute the first couple of times, and now I'm just like, ugh.
0: When she hits you with the bro and a fist pump, I'm like, that's my little girl right there. I love it. So, she's a frat boy is what she is. So.

0: ankle socks. That's it. So that's the best look. Cargos and Hollister, baby.
1: So many pockets.
0: All right. That's your stupid quickies for a Friday. We'll be back with more. It's Brock and Kiki.

0: 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Have you guys checked the comments?
1: What a complete waste of cyberspace.
0: Smoke That Skin Wagon says, you guys are killing it.
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5: Madison, Solid Rock, 94.1 JJO. Hour number two on the way. We are going to talk Royal Lynn Sound Lounge. Very excited, beyond excited for that. Not to mention tequila, because it's a tequila kind of day on a Friday, all right? But don't get into trouble, okay? Well, anyway, well, now we're going to get into trouble. We'll talk about that. Plus, a ton of great music. Soundgarden coming up. I got new Nonpoint right around the corner. Right now, Bush, Machine Head on JJO.

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Madison, Solid Rock, 94.1 JJL. Well, coming up Monday, we got an awesome sound lounge in the works. I'm going to give you all the details in just a little bit. Stick around right here on JJL.

Madison Solid Rock 94.1 JJO. Well, Royal Lynn is making her JJO Sound Lounge debut. She is so lovely. She's so talented. She's so sweet. That's coming up this Monday, July 27th. We got tasty breakfast from TNT Catering, cold Yingling flight, delicious, hot coffee from Brouhaha Roasters, and of course, amazing music and Johnny and D shenanigans. 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
2: Starting off with an accident on eastbound Verona Road at Raymond Road that's been causing a delay. And an accident on the Whitney Way entrance ramp to the eastbound Beltline is blocking the left lane on the ramp, causing a delay there. 3990 North slow at the Beltline with both sides of the interstate slow between 94 and 151. Congestion starting up on the eastbound Beltline between the bridge and John Nolan. Brake lights on 151 South approaching the interstate. And street closures for protests on Williamson and Baldwin have detour signs posted. With your JJO Traffic, I'm Stacy Kay.
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6: 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Well, this next band is going to be at the Sylvie, I believe, on August 29th. 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

hear at least one in a row or go anywhere Madison Metro goes. One in a row. Guaranteed. JJO.

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0: Madison, Solid Rock, 94.1 JJO. Well, hey, bust out the lime and salt. It is National Tequila Day today, Kiki. I know we lightly touched on that this morning, but a good day to maybe have a margarita. And we've discussed before on probably a National Margarita Day. Margaritas, tone it down a little bit. There's no reasonable size margarita, right?
1: No.
0: It's only like a gallon of margaritas and up.
1: Yeah.
0: Troughs. And it's just that's too much. That's not how you should consume that much frozen drink filled with tequila, by the way.
1: I know. I think that they like to make margaritas fun.
0: Yeah.
1: And there's no better way to make a drink fun than making it exceptionally large.
0: Exactly.
1: Or adding some funky things into it, exactly. Like a Bloody Mary's it's, got a bunch of stuff
0: right.
1: attached to a toothpick.
0: Yeah. Yeah.
1: You know, it's no, basically it's, a meal now.
0: Yeah. Yeah. Exactly. Exactly.
1: Wild.
0: And margaritas do the same thing.
1: And I fall for it every time.
0: Every time. Oh, boy, that looks good. Well, what you'll do. Margaritas, much like another cuisine or thing you'll find at mm-hmm. a Mexican restaurant, fajitas,
1: mm-hmm.
0: they walk past your table and you go, ooh, that looks good. And then you get suckered into buying a lava hot plate.
1: Combo.
0: And then they'll do the same thing with the margarita. Yeah. Ooh, let's get that giant margarita.
1: Yeah, yeah. That comes in a bucket with a spigot. I'm sold.
0: You had me at bucket. Okay. You had me at bucket.
1: Anybody else want to? They came with like 10 straws. Anybody else want to share? No?
0: No.
1: Okay. These are all mine.
0: You're just there knuckling 10 straws and sucking it down, getting brain freeze.
1: Challenge accepted.
0: I know the old joke was like, oh, tequila makes you crazy. Tequila makes your clothes come off.
1: Yeah.
0: I've never had a problem like that.
1: I think mostly because I've never drank too much tequila. I've always been very aware
0: responsible with it. Yes.
1: Tequila seems scary to me.
0: Yeah.
1: So I only have a couple of drinks of tequila and then I move on.
0: I don't think
1: anything good comes after two tequila drinks.
0: Well, the old saying, one tequila, two tequila, three tequila, four. Exactly.
1: Exactly.
0: For me, I just have so much fun because usually if I'm having tequila, it's in a tropical setting.
1: Vacation.
0: A vacation or at a like a Mexican restaurant where it's my birthday and I'm wearing a sombrero and they're singing Feliz Cumpleaños aquí to me.
1: Yeah.
0: And I'm like, this is great. And so I usually am having fun with it. Now, whiskey. Different story for me. Difference. I'm peeing in a closet.
1: Yeah.
0: It's not good. It's not good. So,
1: picking fights.
0: Yeah. So anyway, well, hey, happy National Tequila Day.
1: Yeah. Go enjoy that tequila.
0: Yeah.
1: Eat the worm.
0: Da, da, da, da, da, da.

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1: Give me a break.
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5: 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Hey there, gang. It's Brock from Afternoons on JJO. 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
4: Weather. It's out there.
5: Lows dip down to about 61 tonight under mainly clear skies. South winds 5 to 10 miles per hour. Highs around 86. Tomorrow, sunshine mixed with clouds at times. Partly cloudy skies. Tomorrow night, lows level off around 70. I'm weatherology meteorologist Paul Trombley. Currently 79.
6: 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We got a good one for you. Finally, we have a good one. No, dumb vocabulary on the way. Very dumb for a Friday. Plus, it is Friday. It's the 5 o'clock hour. That means Florida Man is back at it again. Florida Man shenanigans. Also, a ton of great music. We got Offspring on the way. Shine Down, their latest track right around the corner. Right now, AIC, Man in the Box on JJO.

Madison, Solid Rock, 94.1 JJO. Well, don't forget, you have a say in every song we play here on JJO, 1 through 5. 5 being the best, M for more, L for less. Tell us what you think of Shinedown, Young Again. It's New Rock on JJO.

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I do know it's dumb, though. So we got that going for us, which is nice. 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It's Brock and Kiki.

0: next week with Johnny and Dee. We are in the Sound Lounge Monday with Roy Allen.
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0: 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Let's get smart with our dumb vocabulary.
1: Just when I think you couldn't possibly be any dumber, you go and do something like this.
0: Your dumb vocabulary for today, crunchy lettuce. Crunchy lettuce. This is a good one.
2: Romaine.
0: Romaine. A delicious bag of romaine. Not from Taylor Farms, though, because that will give you explosive day. Crunchy lettuce.
2: Crunchy lettuce. Yeah, I don't know. A crunchy lettuce?
0: Crunchy lettuce.
2: It's got to be something weird. I know it's not gross.
0: Crunchy lettuce.
2: It's got to be something weird. Lettuce. Lettuce. Lettuce. Shredded.
0: What are you on, the game show password? Yeah. What is it? Crunchy lettuce. Do you want me to just tell you?
2: No, frozen grass.
0: What's wrong with what?
2: Frozen crunchy. Weed.
0: No. No. I'm going to. What you're doing.
2: This was a really.
0: Tell you what.
2: This is a bad.
0: What you're doing right now is not crunchy lettuce.
2: Terrible.
0: And maybe that'll give you a tip. So, crunchy lettuce is a reference to the best part of something, something that's really awesome. Because what's terrible, Kiki? Soggy lettuce. You get a piece of wet lettuce, you're like, ugh. But a nice, crisp, chunky piece of lettuce, like a burger.
2: Like a lettuce
0: BLT,
2: wedge.
0: A lettuce wedge. A nice Cobb salad, and it's crunchy. Mm-hmm. So, crunchy lettuce is just a great way to describe something that's awesome.
2: That's good.
0: Example, dude. Party last night was crunchy lettuce, man.
2: I don't know. I think I'd rather go with like cheesy pizza.
0: What are you
2: not everyone likes lettuce. Crunchy lettuce.
0: But when it's crunchy lettuce, when it's think about
2: a salad.
0: Think about a BLT, all right, with a nice fresh chunk of crunchy lettuce on there.
2: Yeah, but the BLT is awesome. No, not
0: and
2: the
0: you're
2: lettuce.
0: Not thinking about the wet lettuce part. Have you ever had that kind of wet, brown, blackish lettuce?
2: No, I get what you're saying.
0: You don't see? You're not
2: I
0: crunchy.
2: I do.
0: You know
2: I
0: what,
2: just,
0: bro? You're
2: I
0: not
2: think
0: crunchy
2: better,
0: lettuce.
2: There's better, cooler things out there to describe something that's awesome.
0: No, what you're doing right now is so not crunchy lettuce, and I don't appreciate
2: like
0: it.
2: Like a greasy mini taco.
0: Yeah, but that's not.
2: I know. It doesn't ring the same way. Crunchy lettuce.
0: This is going to become.
2: This part sounds like a Gen Z thing.
0: This is going to be part of my daily vernacular.
2: This is a Gen Z thing.
0: Well,
2: welcome.
0: I'm hip with the youth of today.
2: Yes.
0: All right. Everyone, start saying crunchy lettuce. And if you see Kiki, tell her she's not crunchy.
2: You can
0: lettuce.
2: Just say that's awesome.
0: No, not as
2: no.
0: Cool.
2: Now we all have to say that's crunchy lettuce.
0: And see how cool that sounded.
2: No, you sound
0: ridiculous.
2: Like Gen Z, who we complain about all the time and their stupid words. And
0: you
2: now you're joining them.
0: Everything I did was crunchy lettuce. Everything Kiki
2: crunchy
0: did was wet
2: lettuce.
0: Right.
2: Sounds so
0: you're the
2: stupid.
0: Wet lettuce of the show, all right? I'm the crunchy lettuce of the show. All right, that is your dumb vocabulary for a Friday. We'll be back with more. It's Brock and Kiki.
3: 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Something lost and never seen.

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0: Text 1 through 5. 5 being the best. M for more. L for less.
2: We're going to text
0: have
2: them.
0: A say in what we play.
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9: 3990 North, slow at the Beltline. Pockets of congestion on the eastbound Beltline between the bridge and John Nolan. Clear westbound with occasional slowdowns at Todd Drive and Seminole Highway. Brake lights on inbound John Nolan between Lakeside and Olin. Street closures for protests on Williamson and Baldwin have detour signs posted. No crashes or delays, just traffic light and construction congestion downtown on East Wash, Capitol Square, and campus. With your JJO traffic, I'm Stacy Kay.
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2: one of our favorite parts of the week is coming up. It's Friday. It's the 5 o'clock hour, which means he's back. Florida Man Friday. We do have Florida Woman this week, though, because we are not sexist here when it comes to our Florida shenanigans.
3: No, we want to include the women, too. They're just as wild.
2: Not quite as crazy, but a close second, Florida Woman. Anyway, that's coming up and more. It's Brock and Kiki. We'll be back.

0: now, it's time for Florida Man Friday.
1: In Florida.
2: Report out of Florida.
3: A Florida teen.
4: Weird can be the norm.
5: It's Florida, Jack. It's like it never stopped being the 70s down there.
0: Well, not quite as crazy, but still fun to say. A Florida woman, 26-year-old Yonoshi Smith. Yeah. You know, she's okay. Anyway, had drugs hidden in just about every storage compartment the good Lord provides.
6: No, in her persons?
0: In her persons. In and around her persons. Anyway,
6: oh, no.
0: So police in Florida pulled over a car over the weekend for illegally dark window tint, which Florida has an issue with that. That's what you you can legally drive a monster truck down in Florida. Like, they don't have a height limit, yeah, but you can't have your windows too dark. That's anyway. Florida, you're weird. That was just the beginning. When officers asked her to step out of the car, they spotted baggies of drugs on the seat and on the ground. Then while they were walking her to the police van, another baggie fell out. And she admitted that one came from the butt crack.
6: All right,
0: she was trying to hold it. Hold it. But wait, there's more.
6: There's more.
0: Once she got to jail, corrections officers found another stashed hidden in her
6: front
0: cavity.
6: Coin purse.
0: In her coin purse. Thank you, Kiki.
6: Yeah.
0: So there was one in there and another bag tucked in her bra.
6: Oh, okay.
0: Meanwhile, that's the driver tried to distance himself immediately, reporting, telling officers she needs to take responsibility for her stuff.
6: Oh.
0: Now she's facing multiple felony charges, including drug trafficking and bringing drugs into a detention facility.
6: Wow.
0: In and around her persons. That's kind of, that's funny. Just baggies falling all over the place.
6: Gosh, you know, you can go for it.
0: Just imagine like in cartoons when they turn someone upside down and they shake them out and all the stuff falls out. Comically large things where you're like, there's no way you had all that hidden on you. Yeah. In and around her persons.
6: Yeah. Yeah. What happened to just stuffing things? I mean, I realized she did have some stuff in her bra, but man, we used to have all kinds of stuff in there. Nobody even thought to check.
0: Yeah, you women actually have more pockets when you think about it.
6: Yeah.
0: You got a couple more. I got one good one.
6: Mm-hmm.
0: The other one's too small.
6: Yeah, you can put stuff in your boots. No. You know, when I have tall boots, I can stuff it in there.
0: I was saying holes in your body. That's what I meant.
6: Yeah, I'm not accepting that.
0: No, you got.
6: That's not a thing.
0: According to this lady,
6: This lady, unfortunately.
0: Look, God gave you pockets.
6: But for me personally, I do not consider those pockets and do not plan to use them as such.
0: You go to pay for something, you use cash, pull it out of the bra.
6: Yeah, out of the bra. Yeah. Not in the summertime. No. I try to put it in a coin purse.
0: Why is this money wet? Why is it wet? What part of your body did this come from? Don't worry about it. All right. There you go. Florida Woman Friday. We'll be back with more. It's Brock and Kiki.

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10: Weather. It's out there.
11: Lows dip down to about 61 tonight under mainly clear skies. South winds 5 to 10 miles per hour. Highs around 86. Tomorrow, sunshine mixed with clouds at times. Partly cloudy skies. Tomorrow night, lows level off around 70. I'm weatherology meteorologist Paul Trombley. Right now, it's 77 degrees.
12: 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Exciting news, everyone. Final hour on the way. Thank God. Coming up, we got Jay the 80s Rock Guy. He is back with this week's top headlines. And, of course, Brock and Keegi do science. Once again, sorry, science community. And a ton of great music. Guns N' Roses coming up. New Five Finger Death Punch right around the corner. Right now, it's Green Day Brain Stew on JJO.

Solid Rock 94.1 JJO. Well, this band is dropping a new album called Legacy on July 31st. And what about this? You also get to go see them at the AmFam Amphitheater on August 13th. All the details, everything you need at WJJO.com or in the JJO app. Also on the bill, we got Ava Under Fire and Cody Jinx. So go check that out. Of course, I'm talking about Five Finger Death Punch. This is Eye of the Storm on JJO.

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Madison, Solid Rock, 94.1 JJO. Well, don't go anywhere because we got your top news headlines coming up with Jay, the 80s rock guy. That's right. He is back with breaking news and tight leather pants. A little too tight. Honestly, it's uncomfortable. It's uncomfortable how tight those pants are. All right, Jay, the 80s rock guy, coming up on JJO.

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0: And Solid Rock 94.1 JJO. All right, it's Friday, and that means one thing and one thing only. It's time for headlines with Jay, the 80s rock guy. Jay, y'all set?
1: It might be skinny, but it sure is short.
0: I don't know how, nor do I want to respond to that. Anyway, let's take a look at your first headline. Man arrested after destroying office before quitting job.
1: It's the final meltdown.
0: 62-year-old Instagram fitness instructor says she gets hit on most by college-aged men.
1: Everybody's hitting up the cougar.
0: And police officer rescues chicken trying to lay eggs on busy highway.

0: 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That was a long, stupid quote.
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11: Well, just about quitting time. Obviously, we're going to wrap things up with your week in review in case you missed it. The top stories from the show this week. So hang out for that. However, right around the corner, we got to do our science. Even though we have been written by the science community, they said, "Dear Brock and Kiki, please stop doing this. You're hurting us." Sincerely, science community, we're still going to do it. Brock and Kiki, do science. Coming up, stick around.

0: science time. Put on your safety goggles and get that frog to dissect. Let's kick it off with this in frog science news. That's actually funny. I totally forgot I had a frog science one. That's how little I look ahead. Anyway, researchers found bacteria in the gut of a Japanese tree frog that showed powerful anti-cancer effects.
1: What?
0: In tests, a single dose of the bacteria eliminated colorectal cancer tumors in mice and activates the immune system. They think it needs more testing, but the results are promising.
1: Oh, my gosh.
0: That's amazing.
1: That's incredible.
0: I've always said this. I'm just hoping we can get to a point. I live long enough to where I can at least take care of something. I know I'm not going to live forever. I don't want to live forever. Right. But I want to be like, I just hope they get to the point where it's like, all right, we got some things for you. Take this pill. You're going to be better.
1: Right.
0: You know what I mean?
1: Yeah. You can smoke cigarettes again. Cancer be damned.
0: Cancer, we can do all the stuff that's fun to do, but we know is terrible for our bodies.
1: Yeah.
0: And that's all I want. Do I want to live forever? No.
1: No.
0: Okay. But at least let me, you know.
1: Not go out early.
0: Yeah, out early and let me enjoy some stuff.
1: Or worry about stuff. Look,
0: smoking and drinking and drugs is fun, but it's bad for us, okay? Until we get some pills to help us out. That's what we need
1: more frogs.
0: We need more frogs. I'll lick whatever frog you want me to lick, fella. What about this? In bug science news, scientists have revised their estimate of how many bug species there are on planet Earth. Planet Earth. They used to think it was around 6 million species, but now they think somewhere between 14 to 20 million insect species are around.
1: It's too much.
0: Comes from a Costa Rican research project. That's a lot of bugs.
1: Yeah.
0: It's a lot of bugs, man.
1: Too many bugs.
0: Now, here's my only thing I will say, though, is that's kind of a positive because of what we have done to the environment. Mm. I guess it's nice to think that there's actually more bugs. Because I don't know about you. Taking a road trip recently, there are no bugs on our cars.
1: Yeah.
0: There used to be a bug spray treatment at car washes. And now, because of all the chemicals we've sprayed, insects are good. Bugs are good.
1: Right.
0: Are they creepy, crawly, gross sometimes? Yes, but just saying, maybe we do need more bugs. Okay. Not mosquitoes, though. Not mosquitoes. All right. Lastly, in bug science news, one more for you. With all these new insects, we might need a little help controlling them. A French startup says it has achieved the first air-to-air insect interception by an autonomous micro drone, which is a fancy way of saying they built a drone that killed a bug.
1: Wow.
0: They think one day drones could help manage insect populations without harsh chemicals like we just talked about.
1: Very cool.
0: This is cool. You know, technology, meeting bugs. However, Kiki, we already have the coolest bug killing technology, and that is an electrified tennis racket that you can swing around wildly at the campsite.
1: Oh, yeah, we got two of them.
0: And that sweet, satisfying pop when you smoke a mosquito.
1: Especially when you're just kind of waving it around because you're not sure where it went. Yeah. And then you just happen to
0: get it.
1: You get lucky.
0: Oh, and you get a big one.
1: Sweet.
0: That pop, that crack it makes. Oh, that's fun.
1: It is.
0: Oh, that's fun. Until you swing too much and you're not looking and then you hit your significant other in the face.
1: Gross.
0: I'm sorry, honey. They got that weird tennis racket burn mark on their forehead. So, hey, cool, but we already got the coolest bug killing technology. All right. There you go. Brock and Kiki. New science. We're going to be back with more. Stick around.

Madison, Solid Rock, 94.1 JJL. Well, just about quitting time. Thank God. We're going to wrap everything up with your week in review in case you missed it. The top stories from the show this week. So hang out for that or not. I mean, it's up to you. There's probably other things you could do, but it's just how we wrap everything up. Right now, though, I got Black Veil Brides. I want to know what you think about it. 1 through 5, 5 being the best, M for more, L for less. It's Vindicate on JJL.

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7: Madison Solid Rock 94.1 JJO. All right, we are officially done with the week. Let's get out of here. Before we go, it's your week in review. In case you missed it, the top stories from the show. We'll kick it off with probably my favorite one from this week, and that is raccoons are getting domesticated, which means I am one step closer to having my pet raccoon.
8: Yeah, nope.
7: I'm going to have to go capture a couple city raccoons.
8: You're going to have to move out.
7: That's
8: fine.
7: Not
8: coming into
7: me and
8: house.
7: My pet raccoon will live a happy life together. Okay.
8: Until it mauls your face.
7: It's such a conversation starter too. All right. I'm going to be that guy. You know, the guy who has a parrot on his shoulder.
8: So creepy. Yeah. I see a leash. I see him sitting on your shoulder.
7: That guy's going to look like a real idiot compared to me and my pet raccoon on my shoulder.
8: You're going to make so many dollars from all the photos that get taken with you.
7: Hey, parrot guy, move over. There's a new guy with an exotic animal on his shoulder. All right. What else did we learn on the show this week? Look, if you're the type of person that comes back from a camping trip or a picnic and you immediately wipe out the cooler, I don't trust you. I don't trust you as a person.
8: Who's doing that?
7: What kind of psychopath?
8: Nothing's worse, though, when you need a cooler and a pinch real quick and you open it up and there's freaking mold because we didn't take the time to wipe it out.
9: There's mold and half-drank water bottles
8: and
9: in there.
8: And a soggy string cheese.
9: But you know what? That's how God intended it to be. He didn't intend for us to finish a week-long camping trip and then do some work when we get home.
8: By the way, there's three coolers I've set out that need some spray and some soap.
9: We'll get to it when we have to do another trip or picnic, okay? And the last thing we learned on the show this week, in case you missed it, look, if you see a ad in a local newspaper that says $10 exotic animal shoot and it's in a parking garage, it's not up to code.
8: It's illegal.
9: It is 100% illegal.
8: Apparently you need a permit.
9: That is not up to date on their exotic animal.
8: And now the owner of the parking garage has to make a stupid sign that says no exotic animal photo shoots allowed.
9: No overnight parking, subcompacts on level 3, and no exotic animal shoots. Lost tickets, $10 charge.
8: All it takes is one, and then a sign's made, and you're like, this actually happened. No, they have to put a sign up.
9: Yep. All right, there you go. That's what we learned on the show this week, and we really appreciate you hanging out. Have a great weekend, and then, we'll see you back here on Monday for more of Brock and Kiki. Okay, bye.
8: See ya.

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1: 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Welcome aboard.

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